Hello. The song you are currently listening to is Emo Song by Princess 520. It is 6 p.m. Unfortunately, the end of my show. I didn't speak that much during my set, but it was just because I was having a lovely conversation in the booth. But I hope you have some lovely conversations as well today. Stay tuned in for Wildwood Flower Radio Hour. Next is The Message. Thank you so much. I'll be here next Tuesday from 4 to 6 p.m. on KXLU 88.9 FM Los Angeles. I am Gigi Monet, and this is Final Girl MP3. Goodbye.

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2: 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Coming up tonight, we'll have some Maj Mal Trio, some Joel Ross, John Coltrane. Hope you enjoy the show. Coming up, this is a Maj Mal Trio. 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

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That last track, John Coltrane with Vigil. Before that, we heard Joel Ross with Kingmaker, and top of that set, that was Ahmad Jamal with Billy Boy Live. Hope you're enjoying the show. My name is Nick. This is The Message, a jazz program here in KXLU. Got about 45 minutes left for you tonight. About 40 minutes. Coming up, this is going to be Miles Davis with Willie Nelson. 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

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That last track, McCoy Tyner, was Song for My Lady. Before that, we heard Miles Davis with Willie Nelson. My name is Nick. This is the Message of Jazz program here on KXLU. Hope you're enjoying the show. We got about 22 and a half minutes left, so we're going to get right back to it. This is Roy Brooks with Solon. 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

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That last track, Donald Byrd with Shangri-La, and before that, Roy Brooks with Solon. My name is Nick. 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

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Hope you enjoyed the show. My name is Nick. This has been The Message, jazz program here at KXLU. You're listening to Shani Sharrock with Little Rock. Before that, we heard Miles Mosley with Shadow of the Doubt. And top of the set, Yusuf Lateef with Back Home. Please stay tuned for the next show. I'll be back next week. 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

0: All right, let her go, boys. Good evening, Mr. and Mrs. America, from border to border and coast to coast and all the ships at sea. Welcome back to the Wildwood Flower Radio Hour, coming to you from high atop the Malone Student Building overlooking the stunningly beautiful but deserted Loyola Marymount campus and the bodacious Bologna Bluffs. 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
1: And it's a beautiful day, too.
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0: 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We're putting some bluegrass wattage, boom, directly into your cottage. 3,000 watts of banjo, mandolin, guitar, fiddle, and dobro, according to the New York Times. Quote, a killer bluegrass country and Americana program. End quote. I'm your host, Uncle Mike, everybody's favorite Georgia tree farmer. My co-host tonight, Mr. Mark Gussick. My favorite. We'll get to that.
1: Okay. Don't worry,
0: Mr. Gussick. Don't push it.
1: Yeah.
0: New Twang segment producer and in-house fiddler DJ Meeks is here tonight doing camera duty. It's like triple duty tonight.
1: Whatever it takes, the show must go on.
0: Emily Lewis is downtown.
2: She's downtown at a three-day photo shoot.
0: Making movies or movie
1: downtown LA.
0: Monkey business or something like that. You can listen to us and watch us at the same time. We're a little slow in getting the phones charged tonight to get on Instagram and Facebook, but we're there. So
1: we're there with 3,000 watts of power.
0: Oh, the tower of power upstairs. Jessica Babin produces local twang every week. We are volunteer staffed and listener supported. Shout out to listeners here. We got some folks listening tonight. Some new folks, some old folks. Rich Bloom, Big Bird out in the valley. Mike Cordori from up in Atascadero. The Cordores are always tuned in. The ever popular George, I'm not related to Ted Nugent. Got new listeners, Don Crouch from Everybody's Records up in Portland, and Faulkner O'Kelly in Dublin, Ireland. I knew Faulkner when Faulkner used to manage the Boomtown Rats. He managed Sinead O'Connor a long time ago, and we were in contact in the last couple of days about a mutual friend of ours in London. And I said, hey, listen to the radio show. And he goes, yeah, I'll tune it in. So anyway, we got them in Dublin, Ireland tonight. We have a barn burner show for you tonight. Oh, man. Dadweed from Portland, Oregon. They're down here. They played Bigfoot West, and they're going to go first tonight because they got a 200 or 300 mile drive tomorrow to their next show.
1: Yeah, I think they're doing a tour too.
0: Yeah, they're on the road.
1: Oh, they're on the road. Okay.
0: And then Chloe Katz's project called Hurt So Good. It's a duo here, and then Gas Station Sushi. Last week I said Grass Station Sushi, and it's Gas Station Sushi. Whew, last week had a great. Did you listen last week? Amazing show. Jess Bush was here. Twang Guerra, our friend Diego Garcia, who is a Grammy Award-winning a guitar player. He played solo, and then he played in a trio set up with his bass player and percussionist, John and Juan, the two Johns, or the two Juans, right. And then the trio backed up Nancy Sanchez. Amazing show. Just top-of-the-line show last week. We program authentic American music, the best in bluegrass, newgrass, classic country, and Americana. Occasionally, I think I'm going to tell a story tonight. I got one queued up here. We are the broadcast component to the live artist from the
3: burgeoning,
0: that's the word, Los Angeles scene. We're in the cracker factor section of the show now. Farm report, hot and rainy, and it's rains forecast for 9 of the next 10 days down south in Taylor County, Georgia. Ooh, I just hope this rain pattern holds up for July and August. We don't need a hot, dry July and August. All right, so we're the quote of the week has to do with robins. So tonight's quote of the week is, quote, when robins appear, loved ones are near, end quote. So there's some method to my madness here. Nothing in the world is quite as adorable as a robin when he shows off, and they are nearly always doing it, end quote. That's from Francis Hodgson Burnett. So this is the News of the World segment, and it has something to do with robins. So these are stories that you probably didn't hear about. It wasn't in
1: a, is it a Georgia thing?
0: No. This is actually a Kansas thing. This is having to do with robins. So,
1: what's the big bird in Georgia?
0: Oh, quails. Quails.
1: Quails. No question about it.
0: Bob, no doubt.
1: That's good eating, right?
0: Good, very good and unusual. Well, it used to be lots of them, but with the loss in habitat and the introduction of coyotes in Georgia, it's difficult to have a covey of quail. Oh, and groups of quails are called coveys. Coveys, C-O-V-E-Y.
1: Always learn something new here.
0: Always, always. The knowledge that you will carry with you.
1: And that's why the New York Times likes the Wildwood Flower Radio Hour.
0: A killer bluegrass country and Americana program.
1: Quote.
0: End quote.
1: End quote.
0: That's a quote, right. So here's the story that you may have missed. And I'm playing Rosie Flores, the Red, Red Robin, in the background here.
3: Wake up, sleepyhead. Wake up.
0: All right, so here's the story. A Kansas Ford dealer couldn't complete the sale of a Ford F-250 King Ranch.

0: eggs hatched, the dealership said its staff was, quote, too invested in these babies to rush them out, end quote. It thanked the buyers for being incredibly understanding about the situation. We are truly a family environment, and we welcome everyone with open arms, whether they buy from us or not. And that doesn't stop with people, end quote, said marketing manager Sammy Dodson. The dealership also noted that the F-250's buyer was very understanding when they heard about the birds. Dodson named the babies. You ready for this? Four babies. Named them Lugnut, Axel, Diesel, and Turbo. So,
1: wow.
0: I called.
1: Where do you come up with? I don't know where you find these human interest stories, but they are.
0: I have to dig and dig and dig. And truth be told, I called Lothe Ford Lincoln three times today to get Sammy Dodson on the phone. She would not talk to me.
1: Well, she's too busy selling cars, probably.
0: Well, she's not in the sales department. She's in the marketing department. Here we are in Los Angeles on a 3,000-watt station talking about the dealership in Lothe, Kansas. And it would seem to me it'd be worth her while. I don't know. Maybe not. So, maybe. Obviously not, because, you know, I was going to put her on the air tonight and have her talk about
1: it. Maybe they thought you were putting her on or something.
0: No.
1: Joking around.
0: I talked to one of the sales guys, and I said, look, yeah, KXLU, 88.9 FM. Mm-hmm. So,
1: that's a situation where you asked to talk to the owner.
0: Too late now.
1: Yeah.
0: Not going to cover this story next week.
1: That's how life is.
0: Exactly.
1: Too late. Whoops.
0: Timing is everything. Everything. Well, I think we're going to have a hot show tonight.
1: Definitely.
0: Speaking of shows, I wanted to talk about, I went to some shows this past weekend. Friday night, I went to one of my favorite places, McCabe's, to see Graham Parker, not in the room, just Graham Parker.
1: Yeah.
0: Solo. He was there Friday and Saturday night. Sold out both nights. And then Sunday night, I went to the Kia Forum and saw Rush.
1: And they have a series of shows coming up. I'm seeing them on Saturday.
0: Oh, yeah?
1: Yeah. Did you have backstage passes? You lucky dog.
0: I didn't have backstage passes.
1: Didn't. Okay.
0: But
1: you've had them before.
0: Oh, yeah.
1: Yeah. Those are great guys.
0: Super nice guys.
1: You know them from back in the day.
0: Well, I was going to say that in 1976, 50 years ago, we released the Graham Parker Howl and Wynn album.
1: Wow.
0: And we released the Rush 2112 album.
1: Wow.
0: And in 1977, we took Rush on tour to Europe, their first European tour. And I did ride on the bus with them. Sheffield, Manchester, Birmingham, Stockholm, London, Glasgow. Did the whole tour with them. I actually did the tour twice. I went to the markets before they got there, 2 months before they got there, and set it up, and then went back and did the tour dates with them. The nicest guys ever.
1: They seem nice.
0: But this was a whole, 13,500 people for four nights. Sunday, Tuesday, Wednesday, and I don't know, whenever you're going to see them. But
1: right, look at how many dates they sold out.
0: Four nights sold out.
1: Yeah.
0: And so what's that, 54,000
1: There's
0: people.
1: Still a lot of interest there in this band.
0: And
1: they're still bringing it at a high level.
0: And they were absolutely, their drummer Neil Peart died several years, who lived in Santa Monica, by the way, changed Cosmic Address several years ago. And they have this new drummer, this woman.
1: She's phenomenal. I saw clips of her online.
0: She is amazing.
1: I'm glad they decided to go with her.
0: Yeah.
1: She's a really good fit for what they're doing.
0: Yep. Yep.
1: From what I've seen.
0: And they've added a keyboard player, too.
1: Right.
0: Yep. So
1: that Getty doesn't have to use his feet anymore?
0: Exactly. I've been on the road with him when he had those foot pedals out there. And the same guy, I met them in 75. They had been kicked off of a Ritchie Blackmore show in Chicago because their drum riser was too big. And me and Cliff Bernstein and George Niemeyer and Mike Gormley are the guys that worked at the record company. Cliff Bernstein now manages them. So,

0: we took them out to dinner and then they wanted to show us their van because they were traveling in their van and they had seats in their van that would recline. But George Niemeyer, no, not George Niemeyer, Howard Ungerleiter, their road manager at the time, was their lighting tech, and he's still their lighting tech. Not only did the band perform well and it sounded great, but everything Howard was doing was top of the line. You're going to be very impressed. But anyway, people are dialing out right now. Like, what is he talking about? So we're gonna play a couple of tunes by Graham Parker, and then we're gonna play a really special song, which is the bluegrass people will love this. It's a version of Rocky Top that Nancy Sanchez did. But she changed the lyrics and it's in Spanish. So
1: wow, can't wait to hear that one.
0: Okay, Graham Parker in the room. Here we go.

0: That was fun. Mexico City. It sounds like Rocky Top to me. Before that was two songs by my old pal Graham Parker from back in the day. Funny, the Howlin' Wind record came out in March of 96, and he released another record in November of 96 called Heat Treatment. So we played a song from both of those. So, all right, we're going to go down the hall here and get Dadweed started here.
1: Dadweed, we got Dadweed in the studio. Thank you guys for joining us.
2: Yeah, thanks for having us. It's going to be fun.
1: Want to kick it off with the song?
2: Let's do it.
3: Let's do it.

0: It makes me crazy.
1: Dead weed we got in the house. Clayton on guitar.
2: Yes.
1: Keenan on other guitar.
3: Yes.
1: Ian on bass.
3: Yep.
1: Now, did you guys start playing, meet each other through bluegrass by any chance? Like, I love the bluegrass instrumentation, but it's not bluegrass. But
4: sure. Right.
2: Yeah.
4: No, honestly, through a variety of different ways, but, like, we all met in Eugene, Oregon, where we all went to college, but at different times. I met Ian about 10 years ago, and then we met Clay about 5 years ago. And then we all moved to Portland right around the same time, post-COVID, and decided to start Dad Weed 2023, coming from a bunch of different musical backgrounds, for sure, but wanting to form a bluegrass group. So, yeah.
1: You guys sound like you've logged, like, a lot of hours playing with each other, am I right?
2: For sure. Oh, yeah. Too many hours.
4: Hours.
1: It sounds like instinctively you guys just all know where the other guy is at. Well, let's hear another song then.
2: Let's do it.
3: Sure.

0: Okay, question and observation. Regarding the vocals, like, do you guys, just out of curiosity, like, does one guy take the high part all the time, or the same guy taking the middle part, and the same, is it like that, does it vary?
1: Pretty close.
2: Roughly.
0: Pretty close? Yeah. Okay, yeah. The observation is that...
2: Do you want to guess who's...
0: Okay.
3: Yeah. It's a good blend.
1: Honestly...
0: I was trying to think.
2: Yeah.
0: I would say you're the low and middle. No?
1: Close. Honestly, though, so he's got the highest natural singing voice, but yeah, Ian sings the falsetto. He sings any falsetto harmony almost.
2: I'm a Renaissance man. I wear a lot of hats, too.
1: Bring the falsetto.
4: He does. He sings some really, really.
1: He'll do the highest, but you sing higher. Generally.
4: I sing higher pitch normally. Yeah.
2: You're really close.
1: Yeah.
0: So the observation is that you guys are all three lead vocalists.
4: Mm-hmm.
0: You know, like when you think about it, I thought it was very cool on your social media page where you have pinned to the top, like one video each guy, like you sing lead on one, you sing lead on the other, you sing in a very beautiful setting. Now, is that Oregon?
1: Mm-hmm. Yeah. That's outside Bend, Oregon. Mm-hmm. Yeah.
2: Just at a dear friend's house.
1: Yeah.
0: Yeah. Very awesome.
1: Thank you for noticing.
0: Yeah. Oh yeah, and I
1: took a lot of time to map that on the grid.
0: I thought it was very cool how you do that, where you almost
1: I plopped it right in there and it worked.
0: You have to watch it, and the thumbnail on each one is the guy who's singing.
4: Yeah.
0: So anyway, good job on that.
2: Means the world.
1: That's awesome.
0: It was a good choice.
2: Well received. Yeah.
0: Well, let's hear another one.
1: Yeah, we'll hear a Clayton original here now.

0: Very nice.
1: Thank you.
2: Nice.
0: You guys are capoed at different frets. Is that a conscious decision? You know, give different tonal qualities?
1: Very conscious.
2: Do the display, dude.
1: The display?
3: Yeah. No, I think they can see. But yeah, no, absolutely. Like, we think, we did that at a gig last night for the first time. We did a little showcase of, you know, walking through the different positions. Because, yeah, like, you want to, you have two capo two guitars, you know, everyone knows. It's just going to sound ringy and a little bit clustered. And so we'd like to separate voicings and playing styles, riff styles.
0: It works
3: honestly,
0: fantastic. Yeah. And with Ian, your bass question: what's the purpose? And I have no clue.
3: This is really scientific stuff right here.
0: Yeah, what's the purpose? Is that a scarf you got jammed in the bridge area?
2: It's the sleeves of a cardigan I have ripped off and repurposed as like a mute above and below. Below here has really been helping with a lot of like sympathetic vibrations. My A tends to like ring out a lot. Like I'll try and play a short note and it'll like the body will still start be singing, you know. Then up here it just kind of mutes it, which I just really like for like the western swing kind of.
0: Is that a common technique amongst you know,
2: probably
0: upright
2: more,
0: bass players?
2: A more elevated version of it I'm sure exists, but yeah, I don't know. I didn't like see it on someone else's bass and was like, I have to do that. It was more of just of came to me in a dream.
3: Well, you know, people put like a sponge or other sorts of muting materials up in headstocks and below bridges for basses and stuff.
0: Gotcha.
3: Just to get rid of the resonance.
2: I do think that I'm the first double cardigan sleeve.
0: Well, it is unique.
2: Yeah, thank you. Someone said it looks like a SCOBY.
0: Yeah, it kind of matches too, you know, the wood color. But you guys want to play another one?
3: Yeah, how much time do we have left? We're
0: Mike?
3: Trying to decide what our.
4: Okay.
3: We got time for two more, you think?
1: Let's do the pick and see.
3: Pick and start?
1: Yeah.
3: Let's do it.
2: Let's do it.

0: Wow.
1: Yeah, I really like that. That is really awesome.
2: Thank you.
1: You guys obviously play with a lot of precision, and my question is kind of like, okay, being that you're all writers, like, is it this, like, let's say you came up with the initial idea. Is it fully formed, or do you guys then put your, you know, mix on it, or hey, this is a good idea right here? Because what I heard there on the bass when you had that breakdown section, that was total, like, funk. Mm-hmm. You know what I mean? Like the funk bass, and it went so well with your two guitars, which it's hard to say what style. There's a lot, you can hear all the different influences there.
3: Word.
1: Yeah. I don't know, do you have any thoughts?
4: Yeah, I mean, it's how you describe it. There's most people write their songs and then bring them to the group, and we definitely dad-weedify them. But yeah, there's kind of a, usually we've only written one song all together, really, or a couple here and there. But yeah, everyone kind of brings their voice, their different style, songwriting style, and then we kind of figure out, say, hey, what can I do? What capable position can I go? What
3: kind
4: sort
3: of work out the arrangements along the lines together too? So
1: that must be a challenge.
4: Yeah.
3: It's become easier as time goes on, mm-hmm. and just we get to know each other's voices even better and stuff, and.
4: Yeah, and tendencies, you know? And
3: for sure.
2: Some of us bring ideas or finished songs. Keenan tends to bring more finished ideas, then we kind of put finishing touches. I'll tend to bring more, like, here's my idea in the song fully formed, but I'm open to more stuff, and it's all, you know, like, I need a bridge. Help me with a bridge. And it's always nice to have, you know, an outside ear on that, you know.
3: Right.
2: So
4: writing songs together is pretty hard.
2: Can be, yeah.
4: Just in general, with bands and a lot of cooks in the kitchen, right? You can hit a wall sometimes, and everyone moves at a different pace. So that's why it's fun to kind of have this process of this hybrid approach that we do.
1: Yeah, and right. And we think about all the different elements in a song, right? Like arrangement, melody, chord progression, you know.
4: Mm-hmm.
1: But I really like. You know, that last song was amazing.
2: Thanks. Thank you.
1: Mike, could we another one? Let's first, you guys, what you got going on? You got a West Coast, you're doing some shows West Coast, you're here from the Pacific Northwest, so you're on the far end. Are you guys doing more venues on the way back, kind of thing?
2: Yeah, we got some more shows, all of, you know, our on our website and stuff like that. Got them all listed on there and on our Instagram.
4: Yeah, we're heading north. We're going back home from here. So we're going to, like, Mariposa and Benicia and Eureka, and then in Coos Bay in Oregon before heading back home to Portland.
3: Yeah, that can all be found at DadWeedPDX, either the website or the Instagram.
1: Right, all the usual places.
3: Yeah,
1: DadWeed.
4: PDX is the crucial.
2: It turns out not many people know that PDX means Portland.
4: Yeah.
2: Because it doesn't make much sense why there's an X.
1: Is that the airport?
4: It's the airport.
2: And, like, my grandparents asked me, what is PDX? I'm like,
4: It's used in a lot of other Portland related lore stuff in general too. Yeah. But yeah, it is not unless you're from there.
1: Yeah, PDX at least is Portland. Okay.
4: There is some other Dadweeds that exist in the world, so that was the other issue. So
3: despite how clever of a name it is.
4: Yeah, really clever. Yeah.
1: Somehow it's appropriate for Portland.
3: Yeah.
1: Why do I think that?
3: Your thought process is right. All right, one more you wanna do one?
4: Slim. All right. Yeah, thanks for having us. Thanks to KXLU for having us.
1: Well, thank you so much for joining us. We hope you guys come back.
4: Yeah, absolutely.
2: Love to.
4: All right. 1, 2.

0: 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Thank you so much, and we hope you come grace us again with this awesome music
1: of
0: yours.
1: Thanks for having
2: us. Thanks so much.
0: You guys are great.
3: Thank you.
0: Mike, back to you.
4: Wow. You know, bands come in here, and we have three or four bands a week, and, you know, and I thought something was happening when these guys, the reason they're on first is because they have another show and they got a 250-mile drive in front of them, and they asked to go first. And I thought, oh, this is interesting, because most people want to go on last. But when they opened the guitar cases and brought these two Martin guitars out, I thought, uh-oh, something's interesting going to happen here. We're going to, Bob Dylan had a birthday a couple weeks ago, and I queued this song up, but I never got around to playing it, so we're going to play a Bob Dylan song here, Thunder on the Mountain.

0: All right, that was the Bluegrass Cardinals, Knee Deep in Loving You. Before that, we played a Bob Dylan song because it was his birthday a couple of weeks ago. I had this song queued up for a couple of weeks and kept getting pushed, so I decided to put it up at the top of the list today. All right, we're going to go down the hall and see what Hurt So Good has in store for us. DJ Meeks, let's put them on.
1: Okay, Mark.
2: I hit a B minor. Next.
3: Hurts So Good. Thank you for joining us on the Wildwood Flower Radio Hour. Do you want to kick us off with a song?
2: Yeah. Sure, we'd love to. This is a new song called Life and Death.
4: They're all new.

0: You guys, that's a really cool sound, how those two guitars and your harmony vocals blend in with the fiddle there. Now, Chloe, we have Chloe on guitar and vocals. We also have Jeffertiti on guitar and vocals.
1: Really impressed you can say my name correctly.
0: And Felix on fiddle. And so Hurts So Good. I think you guys have been in, you know, other bands, just like a lot of people. Okay, are you all in two or three different bands right now, or maybe in the past you have, but or what, or even more? How did you guys all come together?
2: Between the three of us, all been in a lot of bands, absolutely. But Jeff is my boyfriend.
0: Oh, okay.
2: Yeah, we live together. Woo! And we have a home studio together, and so we've just been writing and recording, together.
1: Kind of from the beginning.
2: Yeah, from the start. And then Felix is visiting from Denmark, and we just stayed with him in Copenhagen, and he's played on a bunch of our tracks as well and written with us as well. So we've just, it's kind of a new project for us.
1: We're living together right now, too.
2: Yeah, he's in our house.
1: He's staying at our house. Too.
0: So you two write the songs? Okay, and then Is that also a nylon string, or no?
2: No, people think that is.
1: Everyone thinks it's a nylon.
0: Because of the guitar.
2: Mm-hmm. Yeah. The body. Mine's the only nylon. He's a steel string guy.
0: Maybe that's why it sounds so cool. You got the diversity with the fiddle. You got the diversity of the textures there.
2: Yes, I feel like our guitars are in love, too. Probably.
0: Those guitars are so cool. I love playing them, especially the nylon string. It's so much easier, and nicer on the fingers.
2: Soft.
0: And great tone, you know.
2: Yeah.
0: So let's hear another one.
2: All right.
1: Oh, snap.
2: This one's called Fallen Angels.
1: Ready?
2: Mm-hmm.

0: I really like that. Musically, and it seems like lyrically, that takes you somewhere. Mm. It's there's a lot of originality, and not just like this in the song, but also the sounds, and that's what Felix brings to the table.
1: Oh yeah,
0: you're not playing run of the mill, you know, major and minor scales. The, yeah. Like if I knew anything about theory, it would be one of those complicated sounding, you know, scales. Do you think in terms of that when you're playing?
2: I used to when I was in grade school, and now I think more in noises and stuff like that.
0: And I like that a lot, because at the beginning of the song you were playing something, it almost sounded like radio static. It's like and it's a great effect.
1: We call him the maestro.
0: I could see that.
1: We've been calling each other things. Maestro for a month now.
0: And Jeff Bertitti, I love how you just your guitar is very worn. Like, you beat the hell out of that thing. Come on.
1: Well, I beat the hell out of a lot of guitars, but this one was kind of beat before I got it.
3: It was bought beat.
1: I bought it
0: okay,
1: beat.
0: So it's got that history
1: I
0: to it.
1: I liked the beatings in it. Yeah. I knew that meant that it had lived a whole life before I ever even met it. So.
0: That's.
1: But yes, I have definitely beat guitar. I've smashed guitars by accident, and I don't recommend that or feel so good about it, but I've definitely beat up some guitars in my life. Yeah. Those days are behind me, though. I try and take really good care of this thing.
0: Well, you know, Willie Nelson, he doesn't want a new guitar.
1: Oh, that's amazing.
0: That thing is amazing.
3: Yeah. I think it's actually, like, close to this model or close to the
1: Willie's,
3: year of this,
1: yeah, totally.
3: This Martin.
1: Right.
3: If I'm
1: it's
3: not
1: like
3: mistaken.
1: A lot more holes in it.
3: Yeah. And I got catching up to do.
0: Yeah. Well, I see a little wear and tear. Okay. Yeah. Maybe after the next song.
1: Yeah. You never know what's going to happen.
0: So, how about another one?
1: Yeah, let's do it. All
3: right, Choir of Lost Voices.
1: This one we wrote with Felix.
3: Yeah.
1: Or I should say we're writing it. This is not... You're hearing a bunch of brand new music.
3: Actually,
1: some of it has been recorded, but this one is still kind of being written.
3: Yeah.
1: It's called A Choir of Lost Voices. Mm.

0: That is so cool.
1: Do my taxes.
0: I started thinking about your two's songwriting process.
2: Yeah.
0: Like this, let's say, okay, you guys are writing songs together, and does it typically, like a new song, will it come about the same way as another song? Is there, you know, like some people may start with the lyrics first, or somebody starts with the melody. Is it typically that, and then somebody jumps in? Or how
1: it's kind of different every time.
0: Different every time.
1: Sometimes it'll start from like an actual idea of like, oh, like a chorus, kind of maybe some words, mostly like chords and a melody or something.
0: Yeah.
1: Other times it'll come from just like some weird guitar chords, and then we'll take like an old poetry book of hers or something and then kind of translate that into some new lyrics or something, like grab lines from it. And
0: so Chloe is the poet.
2: Well, we're both actually poets. We're both songwriters in our own right.
1: Yeah.
2: Jeff, I definitely focus a lot on words in general. I'm always writing poetry, and Jeff's more of a multi-instrumentalist producer as well, and so it's cool to have his brain on arrangements and stuff. And but we have a record room that we sit in every night, and we listen to vinyl before bed every night.
0: That's awesome.
2: And kind of often that's where we write together, just late at night, just kind of in a delirious, tired state, and back and forth, like we'll trade off, like, oh, what should we? Here's this lyric. Okay, let's write something else, and we
0: do it. What does it mean?
2: Very much like together, not separately.
0: Yeah. I'm fascinated by, you know, what that process might be like, you know, for you and some other artists that write their own songs. And that's a very appealing notion you mentioned about just sitting back. You got a room, you know, where you got the turntable out and just listening to vinyl, old school, analog style. And man, I wish there was more of that in this day and age.
1: Yeah. Well, we're surrounded by CDs.
2: Yeah, oh, yeah. Quite a collection in here.
0: Oh, yeah. Well, all the vinyls in this room, right. I don't know why it's closed. Do you know why, Meeks?
3: Oh, I actually don't.
0: What do we know?
4: They stuffed all the fundraiser stuff in there so we wouldn't steal it.
0: Felix, you know more than we do.
1: Good, okay. It's your new boss.
0: Found out somehow. Okay, we'll have another one.
1: Yeah.
2: All right. Johnny.
1: Oh, man.
2: This song's about Johnny and June.
1: Is it? I did not know that. Let's start on the verse.
2: Okay.
1: Because I don't have, like,
2: Oh, no. Okay.
1: Yeah.
2: Cool.

0: You guys got a very original sound. I like it.
1: Thank you.
0: Where
1: do these days?
0: Could people find out about Hurts So Good?
2: Well,
1: government conspiracy watch lists. No, I'm just kidding.
2: It could, our Instagram.
1: The internet.
2: Hurts So Good Music. You can find
0: us
2: there.
0: There you go.
2: And we're actually going on a little tour up the coast.
0: Oh, fantastic.
2: Starting next week, we're doing Ojai, Monterey, Martinez, like near San Francisco, Napa Valley, San Juan Batista. So you can find all our tour dates on our Instagram right now.
0: Okay, so you're doing dates up until, you know, a certain location, and then
2: Headed home, yeah.
0: And then more dates, or are all the dates on the way up?
2: Not on the way back, no. We're going to stay with friends on the way back.
0: Oh, okay.
1: We have a gig on the way back.
2: Yeah. Oh, I guess one San Juan Batista, but that's near Napa, kind of.
1: Yeah. So. But we want to get home and record, because we're making a record.
2: Yeah.
1: And we're playing this Thursday.
2: Yeah, at Reverie.
1: With our maestro over here, with the maestro, Felix, with our buddy.
0: Thursday, right? Okay, so you got a show. Where's that at again?
1: Reverie Books in Echo Park. It's on Sunset. It's our friend Tim's bookshop.
2: Yes. Yeah.
0: Okay, well,
1: it's
0: you
1: like
0: gotta...
1: vintage, like used books and stuff, and album records and stuff.
0: I think I know that place.
2: Basically. Yeah.
0: So all the people out there in Radio Land, you gotta check out Hurts So Good.
2: Thank you.
0: They got a very original sound, and so I guess there's one more.
2: Yeah.
0: Uncle Mike said.
2: It's our last one. Perfect.
0: So
1: we paid him to say that.
0: Can't wait.
1: Yeah. Shout out Dadweed. They're so good.
2: Yeah. Love you guys. See you in Oregon.
0: Dadweed. Have a good one, you guys.
1: Safe journey, y'all.
0: You guys were great.
1: All right, we're going to play our smash hit called Can't Hold Back.
2: You can find this on all the music platforms.
1: This one is out.
2: Yeah.
1: This is like our only song that we have for the world to hear.
2: Mm-hmm.
1: In the
2: and
1: recorded
2: music video.
1: Medium. Yeah, there's music a
2: music video too.
3: Did you switch some more keys for this one?
2: No.
1: It's in it. Well, it's kind of indie.
3: Oh. Yeah. Did I switch my brain?
2: Maybe.
1: Yeah. We have to switch our brains really quick. Thank you.

0: Yes. Hurts so good. Thank you for joining us on the Wildwood Flower Radio Hour, KXLU 88.9 FM. For all those people in Radio Land, if you like what you heard, that's Hurts So Good. You guys are playing some shows up the coast. Thank you for joining us. We hope you come back again.
1: Thanks, Mika.
0: Uncle Mike, take it away.
2: Wow. Wasn't expecting that. Just from listening to the songs, it's clear that somebody in that band's in LUV love. I'm just saying. Oh, man. Unbelievable.
3: You can't handle the truth.
2: That's right. I can't handle the truth. We're going to play. What are we going to play? Let's play a little Dan Tomisky here. A Man of Constant Sorrow.

0: That was Red Camel Collective. DJ Meech says, who is that? And I said, that's Red Camel Collective. They were in Junior Sis Band for a while, and I was a charter member of the Junior Sis Fan Club around here. And before that was Dan Tominski playing the classic Man of Constant Sorrow. Meeks, let's put them on. Let's see what Gas Station Sushi has in store for us.
1: Gas Station Sushi.
2: Welcome. You want to kick it off with something?
3: Yeah.
4: Yeah.
3: Going to play a little tune called Fire in the Potomac.

0: Gas station sushi. I know I said it before, but he said my mic wasn't on when I announced it. So. Okay. Anyways, for all you people in radio lands, gas station sushi is in the house. Now, didn't you guys win at Topanga Banjo and Fiddle Fest?
1: No.
2: We got second place. Yeah.
0: That's still pretty good. Okay.
3: That's a win in my book.
1: Yeah.
0: It is a win. It's a silver medal. Yeah. Absolutely, it's a win. So that's like, you know, I saw some of the stuff you guys online. Is that old time music? Would you call that? Okay, I just have all kinds of questions about that, but I just
3: old time.
1: We're strictly old time band.
0: Strictly old time. Now, real quick, how does that differ from, like, I'm a bluegrass player, and you hear the similarities, but obviously there's the instrumental thing, but it's but in bluegrass you have fiddle tunes, and those are instrumental.
3: Yeah, old time is basically the grandfather of bluegrass music. You have bluegrass coming up in the 30s and 40s and 50s. But before that, going all the way back to the 18th and 19th century, you had people playing these kinds of songs in their parlors and at square dances, you know, getting around at the end of a workday. It's very much, it's people's music. It's meant to be performed with friends, less so performed and more so kind of played for the joy of playing the music. But it's older, it's kind of rootsier.
0: Right, that was a great description, and I think I remember hearing that before, that it does predate bluegrass. It probably goes way back.
4: Yeah, and it's a blend of a bunch of different traditions. We have, you know, the fiddle coming with Scotch-Irish immigrants in Appalachia. You know, the guitar is from Spain and Southern Europe. The banjo comes out of West Africa. So they got multiple different traditions from Northern Europe to Africa, enslaved people bringing the banjo and a different musical tradition. And the musical tradition kind of developed its own life in North America and is a product of multiple peoples interacting with each other. And, you know, this is an oral tradition. All these tunes are passed down by generations. And the variations and stuff and are all characteristic of the style.
0: Wow, thanks for the description, because I had a feeling you guys would be able to explain it really well, because I was honestly curious. Let's hear another song.
3: Let's do it.
5: Which one do you have?
1: Train on the Island.
3: Let's do Train on the Island.
5: Let's tune to
0: It's cool when, like, some of these bluegrass banjo players, they tune as they're playing.
3: Yeah.
0: And on purpose for the song.
3: Yeah.
0: Like, That is a cool sound.
4: Banjo's a famously difficult instrument to tune and keep in tune.
0: Really?
4: So there are a lot of jokes about banjo tuning.
3: A lot of jokes about banjo players.
0: You just bend the string a little more if it's out of tune, right?
5: You can try.
0: Or just don't play that string. You know, easy stuff like that.
5: Stuff like that.
3: All right.

0: Very nice.
1: Thank you.
0: I'm loving it. Let me introduce the band. Saba on banjo.
2: Hello.
0: Jasmine on fiddle.
3: Hello.
0: Kane on guitar.
4: That's me.
0: Asher on fiddle.
1: And that's me.
0: Fantastic. Now, did you all play at a old-time event the day before Topanga?
1: We did.
0: And that was by, like, downtown L.A., right? By USC, maybe a little south of it?
3: Yeah, that was the L.A. old-time social. The 16th ever. Yeah.
4: The Vela Slavice Panorama near USC.
0: Oh, okay.
1: Yeah,
0: so
1: really,
0: I think
1: really cool venue.
0: Somebody I know... Positive was there, Afton, dancer, flatfoot dancer.
4: Yeah, Afton is great. We've played with them before.
0: Exactly, and I know that. Afton does comes to the bluegrass jams that I organize in Burbank. Mm-hmm. It's a public park. It's at George Isay Park every Sunday at 12 noon to 3. And I know this is non-commercial radio. There's no money to be gained by telling them that. It's at a public park.
1: I'm glad I know. I'm going to pull up.
0: Pull up, and if you need to find out where it's at, you could just Google Burbank Bluegrass Jam, and it would be awesome. Ask Afton about it. But, you know, come on down anytime. You guys are fantastic. One thing I love about your voice, you're not afraid to sing too loud, are you?
3: No. I love belting.
0: I like
4: jazz
0: that.
4: Jazz is a belter. It's part of the gas station sushi signature sound.
3: Yeah. It's the gas.
4: It's the gas. And that little fiddles.
0: There you go. Because at some jams, people don't have enough... I don't know. Don't sing with it. Well, I don't know. If maybe not everybody could do that, even if they tried, you know. What do you think?
3: I definitely feel like it's a part of the old-time sound. Like,
0: yes.
3: You listen to these old recordings, and I want to, like, honor that by kind of trying to do that as much as I can.
0: Yeah, they weren't holding back or bashful at all in those old recordings when you hear them.
1: Mm-hmm. No.
0: Well, how about another one?
1: Yeah. Let's do it. This one's called Crooks Brothers Breakdown.

0: gas station sushi. That's phenomenal. You know, I play guitar as well, and I love that stuff. You know, you don't have a bass player that you're playing with, so you got it's a great rhythm instrument, mm-hmm. you know? Isn't that where the fun is? Like, for me, anyway, and you bring a lot of fun to it, to the playing, and you're sticking to the rhythm on that.
1: Yeah, it's...
0: Playing it like a bass player, almost.
1: And I am also a bass player, but uh-huh. I mainly play electric bass, so I kind of approach my old-time backup guitar like a bass player. I know my playing's very bottom-heavy, and I tend to not emphasize the strums as much, so I'm kind of doing sure. two jobs. I'm kind of a bass and a guitar here. Also, it's just a lot of fun.
0: It is.
1: Like in old-time jams, it's just you try new things out, and you learn some things from other guitar players, and that's really what... old time music is about. A lot of the stuff I've learned is just talking to old heads in the genre and playing with other people. That's really the fun in the genre, I think.
0: Let me ask you, is the instrumentation the same? Bluegrass and old time music? Like, in other words, is there an upright bass? Is there, you know.
2: Pretty, yeah, a lot of.
0: Mandolin?
2: A lot of overlap. It's super flexible. I mean, it was people's music. You play it with whatever you had in the house. So a lot of fiddles, a lot of guitars. Banjos, mandolins. There was a big mandolin fad in like the late 19th century. A lot of people bought mandolins and then people more or less stopped playing them. And so they became super cheap and you could buy a relatively cheap mandolin, and that's how it made its way into old time and bluegrass music. So it was the instruments that you had on hand, whether that was a dulcimer or your grandfather's fiddle from Ireland.
3: Even a washboard.
2: Even a washboard.
1: Or washtub
4: some
1: bass.
4: Bones.
3: Yeah.
1: And even some more ragtime stuff might even have like an old like piano, upright piano or something. That's kind of more 20th century.
0: Yeah.
1: But occasionally you'll come across some old recordings like that.
2: Mm-hmm.
0: A lot of different acoustic instruments will
2: yeah.
0: work.
2: Mm-hmm.
0: Like harmonica or accordion.
3: Yeah.
2: Mm-hmm.
0: Probably other things that we're not even thinking of.
2: Yeah, there's the great auto harp old-time music as well.
0: Auto harp, the only problem with that, it doesn't really project very well.
2: Mm-hmm.
0: But, you know, there's a guy that plays at the Burbank Jam, and he's got a treble guitar.
2: Mm-hmm.
0: Does that make sense? It's four strings, mm-hmm. so it's like the four highest strings of a guitar.
3: Huh.
1: Okay.
0: And it really has a good sound that's like a auto harp but louder.
1: Mm.
0: Like it occupies that sonic space.
2: Mm-hmm.
0: And you should hear it sometime. I wonder.
2: Yeah, I'd love to.
0: It's a rare instrument.
2: I'm excited to check out this jam. I didn't know this was going on.
4: Yeah.
0: You got to come by. Come on. We'll exchange information.
2: Let's do
0: I was telling them about the Burbank.
5: I wanted to say something. You're talking about you. But get one. The instruments, whatever, you know.
0: Mm-hmm. Wait, that mic's not on, buddy.
5: It's not. Okay.
3: No.
5: Try that again. You talked about the instruments, how you could get mandolins because they were available. We have a show coming up September the 23rd, an evening of bazooki music.
3: Mm-hmm.
5: So we're calling it Kooky for Bazooki. So
2: that's great.
5: Or Bazooki Bonanza.
1: I know someone that would like that.
5: Yeah,
2: there's
5: always one or two hiding in the shadows. Yeah,
3: yeah.
2: I have a bazooki. I love bazooki music.
5: There you go.
2: You're getting ready to be invited
5: to be on the show. Wow. You keep it up.
2: All right.
5: Kooky for Bazooki.
2: I'm going to have to check that out.
5: All right.
0: I have a feeling they have quite a bit of that in Georgia, Mike, where he's from.
1: No.
0: No? Okay.
2: Nothing says Georgia like bazooki.
0: Well, I got to claim ignorance. I don't know what it is. But
3: it's like
0: but
3: a
0: I'm learning. Meal. Who knows? I might learn before the end of the night. You guys, I'm learning
2: yeah.
0: a lot through you guys. How about another song?
2: Let's do it.
1: Yeah. Let's do it.
3: This is High on the Mountain by Ola Bell Reed. Or as popular as by her.
1: It's been covered many times. There's a lot of these tunes. Again, it's an oral tradition.
0: Yes.
1: Everyone kind of has their own take on it.
0: Public domain.
3: Mm-hmm.
1: Yeah.
0: And you're adding to the public. That's the beautiful.
3: Yeah.
0: And then it becomes, and then it's, you're always adding to that public domain, just like you guys are doing mm-hmm. right now today. Mm-hmm.
1: In
0: real time.
3: In real time.
0: In real time.

0: Yeah. Woo! That's very nice. Is that something, would that be considered old time?
1: Yeah. Mm-hmm.
2: Yeah.
0: Wow. Okay. So that has a little more of a bluesy feel. Like okay. I picture like Elizabeth Cotton or something, mm-hmm. like something that she would do.
2: If I had a slide here, I could, you know, do a little.
0: You guys have such a cool sound. Are you based in L.A.?
2: Yeah. Uh-huh. Yeah.
3: Yeah, we all live around the West Side.
2: Well, I live in East Hollywood, but we're all associated with UCLA.
3: Uh-huh, that's how
2: yeah.
3: we met.
2: That's how we met, yeah.
0: Met through UCLA as students there.
2: Yeah, yeah. Mm-hmm.
1: Yeah. We all take the old-time string ensemble with David Bragger on Tuesdays.
3: Mm-hmm.
0: Wow.
3: So we all met through the same music teacher. These yeah. guys formed the band first. I kind of parasitically attached myself to the band for the first gig.
0: Well, it was,
3: and I've been playing with him since.
0: It had to be done. Yeah. It yeah, had to be no, done.
3: I'm glad well, I did.
1: It needed to happen.
2: It wouldn't be the gas station sushi sound without the dual fiddles.
1: Yeah.
0: Margo was just telling me the other day, we were listening to something on Spotify, and she commented about the banjo. She's like, she doesn't like this crazy fast picking banjo. I'm like, you mean like Earl Scruggs? Well, we were listening to something, and I said, well, that's clawhammer style. She said she likes it better when it's like that, where it's kind of like slow, really great timing on the picking, and it's just, I don't know. It's got such a cool sound. It's that was sort of like the foundation of that song right there.
3: Mm-hmm.
0: I love it. I love what I'm hearing. You guys want to play another one?
1: Yeah.
3: Let's do it.
2: Let's do it.
3: This one's called Sail Away Ladies. It's a very slow, sad song.
2: One second, one second. Oh, the banjo again.
1: This is the song tuning in G.
0: If it's got a banjo, it's bluegrass. No, I've heard people say that. But no, it's not true. This is old time. This is bigger umbrella, bigger mm-hmm. tent.
3: Yeah, free bluegrass.
0: Now, didn't you guys play at a like a square dance, or was that contra dance? I don't know.
3: Yeah, we played a couple square dances.
2: Yeah,
4: many square dances.
2: Yeah, we played a couple. We played one back in January in North Hollywood
1: at the Mayflower Club.
3: Yeah,
1: I think it's every third Saturday.
0: I saw a video of that. Yeah,
1: yeah, yeah. Yeah. It's super fun. Like, even if you don't know how to dance, even if you have like two right feet, yeah. you should come. It's all the dances are taught, and it's very beginner friendly, and it's a great way to just meet new people.
0: How mm-hmm. often is it?
1: Every month.
0: And you guys play there all the time?
1: We're in the rotation of bands.
0: In the rotation of bands.
2: There's several LA-based old-time bands, and we're friends with a lot of them. It's kind of a community here in LA that we're a part of. Which
0: yeah.
2: is one of the great things about the music.
5: And we all rotate. We all get a chance yeah. of playing and.
0: It's all about community.
3: Exactly. Yeah.
0: That's
3: community.
0: That's the fundamental thing. And I guess bluegrass is kind of like that. I noticed a lot of people around the scene. It's different than being in a band. Like, this type of music is big tent, mm-hmm. I would call it, where it's like a lot of bands where it's like, okay, no, it's almost like a football analogy. Okay, huddle. Okay, let's yeah. Forge our way down the field, where this is more, it seems, open.
3: Mm-hmm.
5: I think yeah, it can go everybody. Both ways.
0: Yeah.
5: Yeah. I think there's definitely, like, you know, there's old-time string bands that kind of have that identity with them.
0: Yeah.
5: But then you also have, like, these big festivals where people get together and they all jam in big groups. So you have kind of the whole spectrum.
0: Yeah. Some people like one or the other, and some people both.
5: Yeah.
0: You know, it's like there's something really cool about, like, when you go to Topanga and you, oh, hey, how's it going? Or jam
1: yeah.
0: with this person.
1: Mm-hmm.
0: And then sometimes I only know him from Topanga.
5: Right.
0: Like
5: yeah.
0: from last year. Oh, yeah. You don't see him until the next Topanga. Mm-hmm. I've only been going for like a few years.
3: Mm-hmm.
0: Like my bluegrass journey has kind of just begun.
3: But, I only started a couple years ago, too. I picked this up during COVID times.
0: What style did you play before that?
3: Nothing.
0: Nothing? But you were raised playing, or are you a multi-instrumentalist?
3: No, this was my first instrument. I picked it up cold, December of 2019. Wow. More or less on a whim.
4: That's crazy.
3: And yeah. I took a couple lessons, and then quarantine happened, so I was stuck in my house with a fiddle and not much else to do. And so to keep myself from going insane, or maybe it's how I went insane, depending on how you look at it, I got really into old-time music and was trying to find the oldest, scratchiest ethnomusicology recordings or old Victor OK record recordings from the 1920s and find them and learn the tunes. And it was kind of like a way of connecting with something bigger than myself while I was stuck at home. And then more recently, I've discovered there are a lot of other people who also love those scratch old recordings, and there's a great scene for this kind of music in LA.
0: Absolutely. And part of that, I think, is people come out here from all over. It the weather makes it conducive, like this Burbank Bluegrass Jam every Sunday for 2 years, wow, including in January, February. How many cities is that possible?
1: Yeah, that's very true.
0: Think about that.
2: That's true.
0: And after COVID, people put down their electric guitars and they started like want to go outside.
6: You mentioned a music teacher.
1: Mm-hmm. Yes.
6: Talk about your music teacher, because they are an underappreciated neighborhood or community asset here. So,
3: totally.
6: Yeah. Talk about this.
3: David Bragger is a legend in the old time scene. He's responsible for getting a lot of people into this music. He teaches an ensemble at UCLA that just plays old-time music. And people will kind of, they'll hear about it from a friend, not really knowing what it is, and they'll show up for a quarter, and they'll hook, and they'll end up doing it for, you know, their whole UCLA career. I had a friend who showed up in her freshman year because she wanted an excuse to learn the guitar, and ended up completely falling in love with the music, played it all 4 years, ended up becoming an ethnomusicology major because of the old-time ensemble. So David's definitely inspired a lot of people, and he's a great musician. So shout out David Bragger.
6: Yeah. Yes, shout out music teachers.
3: Shout out music teachers. Yeah. Well, shout out Kenny Feinstein, my first fiddle teacher.
5: And also Susan Platts, who teaches the class with David, too.
0: Kenny
3: Feinstein, we love
2: him. Yeah.
3: Love Kenny.
2: The ensemble.
4: Kenny.
2: And the great thing about, you know, this ensemble, I know I'm... In the ensemble, we have David and then and Susan, who teaches old-time vocal,
0: yes,
2: yodeling.
3: And also a great instrumentalist in her own right.
2: And they play in a band together. And just all the people that we've met through David, and this is kind of part of the old-time community. So you could say that we have many teachers just by even going to jams with David and meeting other people that David even learned from, like Tom Sauber. You know, there's another great old-time guitar player in the LA scene, Chris Berry, who also plays with David and Susan, mm-hmm, their band Sausage Grinder, and I've learned a lot from all of them.
1: Yeah.
0: That's fantastic to have such great teachers, and, you know, you got that UCLA connection, and... we'd love to hear a couple more. You got
3: two more
0: in the tank?
2: Oh, yeah,
0: in the tank?
2: We got it.

0: yeah. If I Die in Tennessee. That's used in a bluegrass song. It's called Hand Me Down My Walking Cane. So some of the phrases go back.
1: Yeah. A lot of them go back.
2: A lot of phrases that kind of jump between songs and have, you know, there will be versions of a phrase that get passed down from, you know, the 18th century that you find in old songbooks from all the way back in the 1780s.
3: Sometimes
2: they're still
3: being
2: used in bluegrass songs.
3: Yeah, you'll even have like two melodies in old-time music that are completely different, but they have the exact same lyrics, and they're often played that way too. So it all spreads around.
4: And as they're passed down the names, people get creative with them.
3: Yeah.
4: So sometimes a very similar tune will have a very different name.
0: Right. And I noticed some of the melodies. Oh, here's a name. Liza Jane.
2: Classic.
0: Who is that? Classic. I hear that name being referenced all over the place in bluegrass. And
2: I wonder who the original Liza Jane was.
0: Yeah. You know?
4: That's the thing.
2: I wonder who these ladies were that are sailing away.
4: No one really knows who Liza Jane was or is. You know?
3: At least we don't right now.
4: Yeah, we don't. Yeah. Maybe someone does, but we don't know.
0: And then Dad had a house filled with chicken pie and every floor.
4: Yes,
0: or is that the lyric?
4: That's a classic, another classic. Yeah.
2: Chicken in the bread pan, scratching out dough.
0: Oh! Yeah.
2: Dog bite, no child, no.
0: Yeah. Loved that lyric.
4: Ducks in the barnyard pecking out dough.
0: Some people, like, I think I first knew that from the Charlie Daniels song.
5: Yeah.
0: Never went down to Georgia, but then you realize, no, it goes way back.
2: Yeah, he's referencing a lot of older songs.
0: So, gas station sushi, where could people find out about you? All the same typical normal places? Is it easy to find you? Maybe just Google gas station sushi Los Angeles and you'll come across you guys.
2: We got an Instagram that you can follow. We'll play your square dance. We'll play your bar mitzvah, your wedding, your funeral, whatever you might need an old-time string band for. We're
0: square
2: there.
0: Dance, okay. Contra dance? Could anyone explain what that is and how that differs from square dancing? Because I don't know. I was just kind of curious. Maybe
2: it's
0: you don't
2: me.
0: Know.
5: I honestly have never been to a contra dance.
0: Okay.
4: I'm not the right person to ask.
0: Yeah. Oh, okay. So
5: I don't think they call the dance moves as you're dancing them. I think they only teach them in the beginning and then you remember it.
0: Oh, there you
5: Whereas,
0: go.
5: Like square dance, they're telling you what to do as you're doing
0: it. Oh, yeah.
2: So you've got a caller up there going, swing your partner, do-si-do.
0: Oh, okay. You have to think on your feet more or less with that.
4: The square dancing, like we said earlier, you don't have to know how to dance. I'm terrible at dancing, and I had fun doing it at the social.
2: Two right feet, two left feet, no feet at all. You can square dance.
0: Mm-hmm. Okay, you're kind of selling me on it. You know,
5: it's really fun.
2: You should come by the Mayflower.
5: Third Saturdays at the Mayflower.
2: I think it might be fourth Saturdays, but it'll be on there.
5: One
2: Instagram.
5: Of the Saturdays.
0: North Hollywood.
2: Uh huh.
4: Yeah.
2: Mm-hmm.
0: Okay, great. Saturday. Okay. Well, sounds good, gas station sushi, for all you listening people out there in Radio Land, on the Wildwood Flower Radio Hour. Gas station sushi, want to take us out with one more song?
2: Let's do it. Let's do Roscoe.

0: 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Gas Station Sushi, thank you for joining us on the Wildwood Flower Radio Hour, KXLU 88.9 FM in LA. Hope you guys join us again.
1: Yes. We'd love to. Thank you so much for having us. Yeah.
2: Thanks
1: what
2: for
1: a blast.
2: Us.
0: Thank you so much. Mike, back in the studio with you.
3: Wow. Everybody knows I love the Foghorn String Band. And I play them a lot. And they headlined the Topanga Banjo and Fiddle Contest this year. I love this old-timey music. Old-timey music is great, great. So, let's see here.
4: Hyman Roth always makes money for his partners.
3: That's right. Hyman Roth always makes money for his partners here on the Wildwood Flower Radio Hour. Let's see. We're going to play some music here and get set up for... local twang, right?
5: Yeah.
3: All right, let's do a Del McCoury song.

0: All right. We got a local twang list on coming up, Meeks.
1: Yes.
0: We're moving these cameras around here, Ooh. Folks, so bear with us here.
1: Yes, yes. Give us a second. All right, here we go. I also just added something to the list. Okay.
0: I see why your arms are tired. These damn things are heavy.
1: Well, I need to tone them anyway.
0: Yeah, well, okay. Well, you got your workout in tonight.
1: All right. Every Tuesday night, Bluegrass Night at Bigfoot Lodge. We are waiting to see what the next move is for Soft Spot Songwriter Night. 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
1: And then, now that it's summer, every Sunday, Grand Old Echo at the Echo. Every Monday, Angel Crest String Band at Little Joy in Echo Park. Let's see, today is the 9th, so tonight we have Loudest Folk with Jockey Jord, Ben Joyner, and Rachel Kennedy at the Cinema Bar.
0: Tomorrow, that's in Culver City, right? Cinema Bar?
1: Yes, yes. Yeah. It's a West Side venue. Tomorrow, we have Common Folk Presents Myrna, Alexander Biggs, and Alicia Lang in the back patio at Senor Fish in Eagle Rock. Also tomorrow is Honky Tonk Saloon at the Maui Sugar Mill Saloon with Johnny Marfa and the Lights, Cult Classic and Tar and Flowers. Also tomorrow, Ethan Buckner plays the Troubadour, and Willow Speak plays at Archival LA in downtown LA. On the 11th, we have Fig Tree Sessions with Carolyn Kendrick, Nick Dorian, and Leonie Evans in Highland Park. Also on the 11th is Hurts So Good at Reverie Bookstand in Echo Park. Starting on June 12th is Songs in the Canyon in Costa Mesa. Fadeen Single Release Show at Cornell Wine Co.
0: When is that?
1: That's June 12th. Do you want to go out to that?
0: Yeah, we might go out to that. I like Fadeen. I think she's a good singer.
1: She's has a beautiful voice. Yeah. We also, literally everything is happening on the 12th. We also have an evening with Adrian Bourgeois, Oli, and Jason Burke, plus special guests at the Music Garden. We have Hilltop Hoot Nanny with Sharon Silva, Katie May, Hamilton Boyce, and Ryan Harrison at some Punkin' Studio. We have Sunset Sessions backstage in Malibu with Will and Zoe, Madeline Megory, sorry if I got that wrong, Dylan Andrews, Ava Delaney, and Jimmy Gordon. June 13th is the Black Banjo Reclamation Project at Reparations Club. June 13th is also Foxanne's single release show featuring Maddie Fraser and Eva Luna Smith at the Laundry Room. We also have a songwriters round at Cornell Wine Co. with Jasper Lewis, Aracy Watt, Jordan Ruiz, and Sierra Drummond. We have Mule Cake Night at McCabe's, and that's with KP Hawthorne, Rosie Flores, Nakona, and more at McCabe's. On the 18th, we have Kendra Solis, Simone Reyes, Connor Payton, Tushy, and Debbie Red at the Virgil. Oh, wait a minute. That's out of order. but June 14th is Folk Revolt hosted by Buttercup Nebula featuring Odin Scott Coleman, Wounded Animal, Claire King, and Molly Oren at The Good Night. I can't see the date, but Destiny Lynn and Mike Berman play at Unurban in Santa Monica. I think that... Oh, wait. No, it's the 18th. That's Destiny Lynn and Mike Berman.
0: I love when we do local twang, and 70% of the artists have been on the show. So, for instance, Pi Jacobs and Babylonia, Syria, Chavez, they're getting ready to play at McCabe's on the 20th. They've both been on the show, you know. And on the June the 23rd, Pi's going to be on the Wildwood Flower with Paula Fong and Casey Lipka, who put the double and double bass.
1: Right? Yeah.
0: So fantastic. So typical noisy musicians out there. Sorry, folks. Let's you got one or two more?
1: Oh goodness. Okay. Let me pull up my list again. Okay, so on June 19th is Americana Joy, and that's with Tony Booth, Stephanie Aaron Whitmer, and Alice Wallace at Bigfoot Lodge. Also on the 19th is Sarah Fay, Oli Malbran, Lauren Badani, Centoria Vertige, and special guests at the Woodbridge.
0: Okay. We're going to play some pre-recorded music so I can shut these microphones off here because there's a lot of noise in here. Noisy musicians. I love them. We had Eddie Navega on the show 2-3 weeks ago. He was absolutely outstanding. I've been playing a lot of his stuff. So here's another one from Eddie.

That was Sierra Hull, All I Ever Need Is You. And before that, the great Eddie Navega, who was on here a couple of weeks ago, a song called Barred Lines. He was such a wow show. I always talk about reading a story, and I never get around to it. And tonight, this is a recording of a story I read for Mystic Beats several years ago. It's about bluegrass music, so it's very fitting. And it's 3 minutes and 56 seconds long, so here you go. My sister Joyce married Mike Horn when she was a senior at McEvoy High School in Macon in 1962. Mike was in the Air Force and headed to Okinawa for an 18-month stretch. There was only one reason for a senior in high school to get married mid-year. She was pregnant. That is what everyone thought and even said. When's the baby due? Will Mike be coming home for the birth, etc.? As it turns out, no, she was not with child. Married girls were forced to transfer from the normal high school, McEvoy, to the vocational high school, Dudley Hughes. I have no idea why the rulers of the Bibb County Board of Education felt it necessary to force girls to do that, but that was the rule, and off to Dudley Hughes Joyce went. When Mike returned from Okinawa, he brought with him a 5-string banjo and his high, lonesome tenor voice. He had been practicing nonstop and was actually very good at the banjo and singing. He had learned from the best, Lester Flatt and Earl Scruggs. They were very popular at the time, as they had the opening credit song to the ridiculously popular TV show, The Beverly Hillbillies. Earl played a 3-finger picking style of banjo. That was the style that Mike emulated. Mike and Joyce went to bluegrass festivals 3 or 4 times a year, and they would always take me with them. Most of these festivals were in North Georgia, Tennessee, or North Carolina. Normally, these were 2-day events, Saturday and Sunday. Working people cannot get off work for a Friday show. One of my favorite parts of the Bluegrass Festival was the Sunday morning gospel performances. Light on the religion, heavy on the bluegrass. We saw all the greats of bluegrass. Bill Monroe and his Bluegrass Boys, Ralph Stanley and the Clinch Mountain Boys, Mack Weisman, the Osborne Brothers, Lester Flatt and Earl Scruggs. The pros worked the stage and the amateurs worked in the parking lot. The amateurs were often as good as the professionals. I got to mingle with the amateurs. My brother-in-law, Mike, was sought out as a banjo player and a singer. His high, lonesome tenor voice could be heard all over the parking lot. Mike let me borrow his albums to listen to, further honing my love of this music from the heartland. After college, I went into the record business. My first job in the record business was to promote an album by a bluegrass band named Red, White, and Bluegrass. I didn't really know what I was doing, but I had a love for the music, and I actually got the record programmed at a few radio stations in West Virginia, Tennessee, and Virginia. The years rolled by, and I was married with 2 musician kids, a violinist and a cellist. We heard about the Topanga Banjo and Fiddle contest and entered our kids in the competition. Both did very well over the years. Our daughter actually came within a half point of winning a few years ago. Previous winners include Steve Martin, David Lindley, Taj Mahal, Jackson Brown, an impressive list. We got very involved with the festival, and then the pandemic happened. All things stopped. I'm happy to say that the Topanga Banjo and Fiddle Contest will be back Sunday, May 15th at the Paramount Ranch, 2903 Cornell Road in Agoura Hills. The contest starts at 9 a.m. and will go on all day. The headliners start performing at 12 noon. The parking lot scene there is played out under giant oak trees. Local amateurs will be there. I feel certain the ghost of my banjo-playing former brother-in-law will be there as well. All right. Clearly, those dates are wrong because this was recorded several years ago. But the bulk of the article, the story is still the same. We're going to do a song called Denver by Daniel Grindstaff, and then we're going to sign off, I think. So here's Denver.

Well, folks, it's that time again. Time to move the caboose down the track. We sincerely appreciate you spending time with us this week on the Wildwood Flower Radio Hour and every Tuesday night, 7 to 10 p.m. on KXLU 88.9 FM and KXLU.com. If you missed anything tonight, our shows are archived on Spinatron for 2 weeks. KXLU management, in an absolute stroke of genius, have decided to rebroadcast the Wildwood Flower every Tuesday morning at 4 a.m. I know that sounds early, but some people are actually up then. I don't know why, but not me. But thanks to tonight's artist, Dadweed, not Chloe Cat. What are they calling this act tonight? Hurt so good. Sorry, guys. I blew that. Didn't type it correctly on the back page. And Gas Station Sushi. My co-host tonight, Mr. Mark Gussick, one of my favorites. DJ Meeks, New Twink segment producer and in-house fiddler. Emily Lewis, please come home. We're moving cameras around here tonight like we know what we're doing, and we don't. Jessica Babin, local twang producer and social media maven. Lori Nafshin books the Wildwood Flower Radio Hour, and you booked a good one tonight, honey. Mystic Pete is our spiritual advisor and rabbi. Tonight's sound engineer, Wes Masinick. Did a good job tonight, Wes. Got that microphone dead in the middle. The Wildwood Flower theme song, Wildwood Flower, is recorded by our friends Wild Rust. Performing next week. It's going to be an interesting show next week. It's going to be Matt Axton curated the show, and it's going to feature performances by Ann Wallace and the great Tony Booth. Tonight's show was brought to you by Pi Jacobs and Babylonia, Celia Chavez, and Friends Show coming up June 28th at McCabe's. Pi is also going to be on the Wildwood Flower Radio Hour on June 23rd with Paula Fong. Should be a hot night. Casey Lipka is going to be here. She's the woman that put the double and double bass. And Fox Ann's going to be on that show as well. Abby Posner and Paula will be at McCabe's as well Saturday, August 15th. I guess, I don't know, is that a co-headline or is Paula just singing background for Abby? I don't know. We'll holler at you next week. Y'all come see us and keep on keeping on. Remember, we're only here for a little while. We're going to play out with a gospel song, send this out to all the shut-ins out there. But after the gospel song, tonight's friend of the flower is Eddie Glendenning, who's on the road with, who's Grady Lyle. I think they're in Europe. I keep getting these emails or messages from them from Holland and places like that. But don't touch that dial, because the Molotov Cocktail Hour is coming right up live from the world-famous Mahi Mahi Room in downtown Encino, right off Ventura Boulevard, the Gaza Strip of the Valley, across the road from the Baklava Factory, next door to Breakers R Us. I have to say something about the Baklava Factory, because Cyrano, who's normally the lead Molotov tosser, is not here last week or this week. And this week we went to the Baklava Factory and got him a big tray of baklava and sent it to his house. I figure baklava can cure anything. And he's listening from home. He will be here next week, good Lord willing. Cyrano Special Agent Lotus and Senior Martin. Even though Cyrano's not here, he's still waiting in the wings to light up your night. So we're going to play a Stanley Brothers gospel tune here called Purple Robe and then move on out of here. Here we go.

Attention, Hepcats and Squares alike. Dig this dubious demonstration of forbidden fruit, passionate percussion, and poo-poo platters. On the Molotov Cocktail Hour, your hosts, Cyrano, Special Agent Lotus, and Señor Amor are waiting to camel walk through a sun-soaked Sahara, boogaloo down in a Bogota basement, and sneak you through the kitchen entrance of an underground all-nighter in Nairobi. Around the hypnotic crackling bonfire, James Brown and Francois Hardy succumb to the enchanted rhythms, hand in hand with Dembala, Pele, and Gede Nimbo. Their abstract shadows cast against a backdrop of ancient stern-faced tikis and looming durian trees. I've lit the Molotov cocktail. You may now unfasten your... I've lit the Molotov cocktail. You may now unfasten your seatbelts and run like hell. Live from the fabulous Mahi Mahi Room in downtown Encino, I give you Cyrano, Special Agent Lotus, and Señor Amor!

0: That was Amora Moore.
1: Yes, that was in my honor.
0: Yes. By Cesar Romero.
1: Oh, yes, the original Joker from the Batman TV series.
0: And who knew he had such a dulcet tone to his voice?
1: I know, because of that crazy Joker laugh.
0: Yes.
1: You would never guess it.
0: He had the most nimble voice.
1: That's so true.
0: And that came to us from the album Songs by a Latin Lover.
1: Yes.
0: And that was Master Classics Records was the label.
1: And one thing I love about Cesar Romero is that he didn't shave his mustache when he played the Joker, and they just put makeup over it.
0: Yes.
1: Which he was like, no, I'm not shaving. Like, that's it. You're just going to have to deal.
0: And I think that was probably something that they liked, because the TV show was super camp and the writers were absolutely writing for each other's, like, you know, friends from graduate school and not children.
1: Oh, right. Yeah, that's true. So, yeah, there were a lot of double entendres and such.
0: Yes, a lot of goofiness. So prior to Amora Moore was Hookah Tuka by Chambers Brothers.
1: Not to be confused with the late 60s band The Chambers Brothers.
0: Yeah, who did Time.
1: Has Come Today. That was their big hit. Right.
0: No, this was Chambers Brothers, brought to us by Smithsonian Folkway Recordings. And that was some classic

0: harmonica blues.
1: Yeah, it was really nice.
0: And preceding Chambers Brothers was Manzanita y su Conjunto with Agua.
1: Mm-hmm.
0: A little psychedelic chicha.
1: Yeah, roots of chicha.
0: Yeah.
1: Mm-hmm.
0: And a little Peruvian psychedelica there. Cumbia, but psychedelic.
1: Right.
0: And prior to that was Too Many People by New Hudson Exit.
1: Mm-hmm.
0: And we started off tonight's show with the Pharaohs and the song, The Pharaohs Love Y'all, from the album In the Basement.
1: And that is dedicated to each and every one of you, dear listener, because we love y'all. And unfortunately, we is normally we three.
0: Yes.
1: But tonight, we're a little less great because
0: Cyrano is still out.
1: Yeah.
0: Due to his combat-related injuries.
1: Mm-hmm. So, I think
0: that Credenza had it coming.
1: Yeah. I think he's going to be here next week.
0: Fingers crossed.
1: Yeah. So, we'll just have to see. And I told him, don't push it. I got you covered. I mean, I just, what I've done the past couple of weeks is just raided his record collection. And what you hear is from his vaults. So, and it's all great stuff.
0: That's right.
1: Mm-hmm.
0: Either that or we can carry him on like a leader. Because, you know, the big problem is like the ginormous Frankenstein scar. Like the stitch-up job.
1: Yeah.
0: On his back.
1: Well, you would have seen that. As dear friends as we are, I haven't examined his back.
0: You kind of don't want to.
1: Yeah.
0: It's not for the squeamish.
1: Oh, I would imagine.
0: But, you know, if you're looking for how to take him down, that's where you punch him first.
1: Never.
0: So.
1: Never.
0: Yes. So, here we are, dear listeners.
1: Yeah.
0: Senor Moore and Special Agent Lotus without Cyrano.
1: Yeah, but we got you covered, good people. Fear not. We got some music from... We got some mod favorites. We got some great vocalismo. We got some Latin stuff. We got some surf stuff. We got all kinds of fun stuff.
0: I almost forgot.
1: Oh, good.
0: We're going to play some Nat King Cole.
1: Yes. And
0: today would have been my mother-in-law's 97th birthday.
1: Yeah. And we all love Nat King Cole, and I guess she really did too.
0: Yeah, she was a Nat King Cole super fan.
1: Okay. So I'll be playing that very soon in her honor. Okay. So let's keep it going, shall we?
0: Yeah. So up next is Let's Cop a Groove by Bobby Wells.
1: Wiser words were never spoken.

0: And we're back.
1: Oh my gosh, we are. That was Cal Jader and Eddie Palmieri with Along Comes Mary.
0: Yeah, everybody got groovy. Even the jazz guys.
1: Everybody got groovy. So that was a Verve release, and that came to us from the extended version of the album El Sonido Nuevo, because the original did not have that track.
0: The new sound.
1: Prior to Along Comes Mary was Fly Me to the Moon by Nat King Cole.
0: And that's for Mary, in her honor.
1: Yes. My fabulous mother-in-law.
0: Yeah, that was a very mellow version of that song.
1: Yeah, I mean, you know, Cyrano's mom led a very exciting and dramatic life. So, you know, she needed her songs to be sort of low-key and calming.
0: Right.
1: She had 6 children, so... For starters.
0: And Cyrano was one of them.
1: Yeah, he's the baby of the family.
0: Yeah.
1: So, and speaking of the family, Adrian Tesmois is listening, and she says hello.
0: Oh, I hope she enjoyed that tribute to her mom.
1: I think so. She's listening, I think, up north. She travels a lot. She has a mysterious schedule. Hi to Pete from up north as well. Hi to Craig, who called in. It's always good to hear from you. Thanks for calling.
0: Yeah.
1: And what else did we listen to? Before Nat King Cole, we were listening to Glenn Adams with Hold Him, Joe. And that was originally on Trojan, right?
0: Yes, it was.
1: But that came to us from Harlem Shuffle Records from a comp called Hot Sauce 2.
0: Yeah.
1: And prior to Glenn Adams was Tommy Ridgely with Jam Up Twist.
0: Mm-hmm. That was nice.
1: Some mod jazz from Kent Records.
0: Mm-hmm.
1: And we started off the set with Let's Cop a Groove by Bobby Wells, also care of Kent Records.
0: Mm-hmm. Yeah, we're doing a little Kent twofer on the Molotov Cocktail Hour. And thanks for listening, ladies and gentlemen. We're glad to have you aboard. We got some more exciting music to play, including a Monkey song. We'll play that one round about 11 p.m. in honor of Cyrano, who is the Monkey Man master. I can't remember when we started the tradition of playing a Monkey song at the 11 p.m. hour on our show, but it's been quite a while, and there's a lot of different Monkey songs that we have played over the years. So I'm going record shopping, and I'm hunting for a Monkey song, so maybe I'll have a new one come next Tuesday.
1: It's a constant search for new Monkey songs.
0: It is. It's a fun thing. It's a fun habit to
1: and
0: have.
1: And we open it to like all simians.
0: Yes.
1: You know, we also include the great apes.
0: That's true. Mm-hmm. Yeah. Yeah. If it,
1: if they're related to us, but, you know, minus a couple chromosomes.
0: Yeah, it's all good.
1: That's good enough.
0: Yeah. It's fair game.
1: Do you have a thumb? Can you use tools?
0: Mm-hmm.
1: Yes.
0: We'll play a song about you.
1: Yeah.
0: Okay, so we got some more music to play. Where am I? There I am.
1: We're going to be listening to As Compositoras with Ponte de Vista. And this is some Brazilian music selected by Nicolo Conti.
0: Yeah, nice Italian, a groovy Italian gentleman.
1: Yes, you know, celebrity record selector, Nicolo Conti.
0: Yeah, the Italians love their bossa nova.
1: Yeah, and their sambas.
0: Mm-hmm.
1: So I don't
0: That's
1: remember
0: true.
1: Which one this is.
0: I
1: but
0: don't
1: it's
0: know.
1: One of them.
0: Okay, well.
1: We'll see.
0: Get ready. On the Molotov Cocktail Hour, KXLU.

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1: Yeah.
0: Thanks for everybody who called in, especially Kat, who was driving, had to pull over to say, I am Special Agent Kat calling from the field with a special field report to tell you that I cannot hear Special Agent Lotus. And after some thorough investigating, we discovered that the Shriners had plugged my mic into the cigarette machine.
1: Yeah. Oops.
0: Yeah. So you were hearing me from down the hall. But hopefully you can hear me better now. Call back, Kat, if I still sound terrible.
1: Not for the usual reasons. No,
0: I don't sound
1: at all.
0: Yeah.
1: I mean, it's not terrible. It's just you don't sound at all.
0: Yes. We were just coming into an air break. And
1: on KXLU Los Angeles.
0: Yes, and that was Eddie Bo with We're Doing It, The Thing, mm-hmm. Part 2.
1: Mm-hmm.
0: Preceding that was a little garage rock from Teenage Shutdown.
1: Mm-hmm.
0: That was the Levi's doing That's Not the Way. Preceding that was Don't You Know I Care or Don't You Care I Know? By Johnny Hartman.
1: Mm-hmm.
0: And that was from Compulsion Records with, that was from the album I Just Dropped By to Say Hello.
1: Mm-hmm.
0: Before that was Taboo by Terry Snyder and the All-Stars,
1: mm-hmm.
0: from Persuasive Percussion. Preceding that was The Ventures with Night Drive from Going to the Ventures Dance Party from mm-hmm. Capitol Records.
1: Mm-hmm.
0: And we started off the set tonight with As Compositoras. With Ponto de Vista. Portuguese will never be my language. But that was Nicola Conte presents
1: mm-hmm.
0: Viajem Quattro.
1: See.
0: Some far out recordings from him.
1: Mm-hmm. Yeah, or from Brazil.
0: That's correct.
1: So it's a couple minutes after 11 p.m. And guess what? That's right. It's monkey time.
0: Yeah. So we'll be listening to Jackie Ivory and the song The Monkey Woman
1: on KXLU. Oh.

0: Okay.
1: That was Elvis Farong with Bai Ka Ngong, a.k.a. The Crazy Song.
0: That was pretty crazy.
1: Yeah, and that came to us from a comp from Sublime Frequencies titled Saigon Rock and Soul, Vietnamese Classic Tracks, 1968 to 1974. And Sublime Frequencies did a set of these Vietnamese comps that are just incredible. And a lot of them are based on the collection of Rick Fust, who is a longtime San Francisco resident who took a liking to Vietnamese music in the late 1980s. And thanks to his research and cassette archives, like he would go to like, you know, Vietnamese grocery stores in Northern California and ask, hey, do you have any music?
0: Mm-hmm.
1: And that's how he amassed this cassette archive of 60s and 70s music. And from that, Sublime Frequencies was able to discover a number of tracks. And, you know, these cassettes had disappeared, you know, into the ether by the 90s. And a few tracks were, you know,

0: transferred to CD, but basically, when Sublime Frequencies met with CBC Group, which was like the rock and roll group of Vietnam.
1: Who, the record label?
0: No, they were like an actual group.
1: Oh!
0: The CBCR family of musicians that began playing together as children in like 1963, and they became like one of the most beloved rock acts in Saigon. And, you know, they made friends with like a lot of American GIs who actually brought not just music over, but GIs would go on their like, you know, rest and relaxation
1: R&R.
0: Break.
1: Mm-hmm.
0: And they would buy, you know, recording equipment and stuff like that and bring it back for like their Vietnamese buddies.
1: Oh,
0: because
1: that's so cool.
0: A lot of these musicians did not have studio space and they were just performing live at these venues. And so CBC was actually tipped off by a friend of a friend of the CIA that was like, hey, you guys got to leave.
1: Oh, really?
0: And they did. And they were like the band on the run. They were like refugees throughout Southeast Asia before they managed to make it to the United States. And I think they settled in Houston.
1: Wow.
0: I think. But when Sublime Frequencies was putting together this particular compilation, CBC had not heard these tracks recorded like ever.
1: Oh wow.
0: And so they were like, how did you get these? You
1: wow.
0: know, like we haven't heard these two tracks since 1971.
1: Wow.
0: So they were sort of shocked. So Elvis started off, I guess, as a crooner, because Vietnamese music has like a very long connection with Western music because of colonialism.
1: Yep.
0: So the French, like, sort of colonial influence really sort of leaned into, like, the crooner sort of aspects of Vietnamese music. And so a lot of these guys who started singing rock and roll or soul or other heavier tunes were actually, like, you know, balladeers or bard type singer-songwriters, you know, in their other life. And so the track, The Crazy Song by Elvis Wrong, he's one of those guys who started out as more of a crooner type. And the track is an anti-Viet Cong song, and the Viet Cong promised to transfer money from the rich to the poor. And this song speaks about being happy with what you already have and how no amount of the jewels in the world can buy real freedom.
1: Oh, okay, interesting.
0: So that's okay. The sort of short end of what that track was about. And before The Crazy Song, we were listening to, I think they're local, Jazzmanian Devil with the track Dyna Funk from the album Tortilla Funk. From Lazarus Audio Products out of Burbank.
1: Oh, nice. Okay.
0: So, Cyrano says the honkin' sax is drowning out Special Agent Lotus.
1: Okay.
0: Okay. I think we've solved the sound problem. You know, Special Agent Cat called back from the field to do a sound check with us. This is how great our listeners are. Thanks, Kat. So before Dyna Funk, we were listening to a commercial for Mansion Polish.
1: Right.
0: Which is a product I've never heard of. So I don't know
1: either.
0: If it's for the exterior of your house, if there's like a size element, like, you know, the container is so big that you have to just have a certain amount of square footage. Otherwise, it's not worth it to polish your house. Or if it's for like individual items in your house.
1: I would imagine it was probably for that's an interesting theory, Special Agent Lotus. I would guess it was probably for the wood furniture in the mansion.
0: Okay.
1: Or silver
0: polish.
1: Or it could be silver polish. Maybe it's a multi-purpose polish. It could polish silver, wood, brass.
0: And it's a dessert topping.
1: Platinum, right. And yeah. it's a dessert topping.
0: So before the Mansion Polish commercial, we were listening to Tom Jones with his version of Riders in the Sky.
1: So nice.
0: Incredible. Mm-hmm. And we started off the set with Jackie Ivory doing our monkey song of the evening, The Monkey Woman.
1: Yes. We've heard of Rolling Stones do Monkey Man.
0: This is Monkey Woman, brought to us by the ATCO label.
1: Mm-hmm. Sure. I don't know if it's quite an answer song, but the title is. So there you have it. At 25 minutes on the right-hand side of 11 p.m. here on KXLU, Year of Papa Legba. It's Tuesday, June 9th for 35 more minutes. And so let's get back into the music, shall we? Let's hear James Brown doing an instrumental song.
0: Fat Bag
1: on KXLU Los Angeles.

0: Hi, we're back.
1: Yeah, that was Peepin' by Lou Donaldson from Mr. Shingaling.
0: Yeah, I may be Señor Amor, but I am no Mr. Shingaling, that's for sure.
1: Yeah, that track Peepin' goes out to our cat, Orla Peep. For obvious reasons. Yeah, we have two cats and neither of them meow. One makes a very loud peeping noise.
0: What's a peeping noise?
1: Like peep.
0: Oh, really?
1: Peep, peep, peep, peep.
0: Oh, okay.
1: Like that.
0: Okay.
1: Like a video game. Like the death screen of like peep. And the other one makes like a giddy pig noise. Like Ridiculous. But prior to Peepin' by Lou Donaldson, we were listening to The Bugs, and that was the theme from Duraha.
0: Mm-hmm.
1: I'm assuming that's a Pakistani film.
0: Uh-huh.
1: But that came to us from Sublime Frequencies, from the album Pakistan Folk and Pop Instrumentals 1966 through 1976.
0: Yeah, that sounded Indian, but don't confuse Pakistan and Pakistani and Indian music.
1: Yes.
0: You'll get in big trouble.
1: So before, The Bugs was Chihuahua with El Cavallo from Latin Cuban Session.
0: That was nice.
1: Yeah, that was brought to us by Andale Records.
0: Mm-hmm.
1: Preceding that was Chet Baker with Old Devil Moon from Chet Baker Sings.
0: Mm-hmm.
1: And we started off the set with an instrumental from James Brown, and that was Fat Bag.
0: Yeah.
1: And since it has no lyrics, we don't know if it was about cooking or, you know, cash.
0: Mm-hmm. Knowing him, it was about cash.
1: Yeah.
0: Because he would only get paid in cash.
1: Yeah.
0: And there were some shows, and he got paid a lot. And there were some shows where they didn't think he was serious. And he's like, no, I'm serious. And he waited.
1: Yeah.
0: And he would wait for a long time for them to count out every single dollar that they owed him.
1: Well, I mean, I understand, because he grew up desperately poor.
0: And also all those years of getting ripped off.
1: Yeah, absolutely.
0: By club owners and promoters and stuff. So.
1: Well, yeah, and then like all the systemic racism that applied to banking and commerce and all of those things, investments. There's a reason why a lot of the Hong Kong stars did not become huge, huge stars in America. And it's because they asked for all the money up front.
0: Oh.
1: They were like, we don't want a percentage of the back end. We want the huge front end.
0: Right.
1: And they were like, yeah, we just don't do that. And they're like, sorry.
0: Mm-hmm.
1: Because, you know, it's just sort of like in Hong Kong, there's in most places in the world, like there's heavy, heavy gangster influence in the film industry.
0: Right.
1: And so, you know. When the mob says you're not getting paid, you're not getting paid.
0: Right.
1: So a lot of actors are like, nope, I want everything up front.
0: Mm-hmm.
1: So very similar. And so what are we listening to next?
0: We're going to hear from Gladys Knight and the Pips. They're doing a song called Every Beat of My Heart.
1: Are we going to listen to Garnet Mims too?
0: Oh, first we're going to hear Garnet Mims. You're right.
1: Okay.
0: My mistake. You're right.
1: It's not a mistake. I was just wondering because we're discussing both artists. So I wasn't sure, you know,
0: if you had
1: other plans.
0: No, you were right.
1: We're moving a lot of vinyl over there.
0: I'm moving a lot of things over here. I don't know how Cyrano does it. I sure do miss him. All right. We're going to hear Garnet Mims on the Molotov Cocktail Hour. We've got a few more minutes left, so we're going to try and pack it full of musique.

0: Man from the album Letter Full of Tears. That was a bonus track, Every Beat of My Heart by Gladys Knight and the Pips. And preceding that was Garnet Mims with the song All About Love from the album Roll With the Punches from the Charlie Records label. And Charlie R&B specifically.
1: Mm-hmm.
0: And hello to Eric and Chongo, who called in.
1: Yeah, to say they were listening.
0: Yes, and get well soon, Cyrano.
1: Mm-hmm.
0: And Chongo is, I expect we have more than one cat listener, but Chongo is like longtime listener.
1: Yeah.
0: And I think he's 19, and he's been listening his whole life to the Molotov Cocktail
1: and
0: Hour.
1: And he sits next to the speaker.
0: Yes.
1: Which is a real honor.
0: I know.
1: Hiya, Chongo.
0: That's the highest compliment.
1: It is.
0: Who's the best boy? Chongo is.
1: Mm-hmm.
0: So, yeah. So that was our last sort of set of the night, and we're going to leave you with Lester Robertson with the song Please Don't Go.
1: Yeah, so I just want to say thanks to each and every one of you for listening. On behalf of Special Agent Lotus and myself, I just want to say, as you go through the week and you do what you need to do, take a minute to smell the flowers and enjoy yourself. It's later than you think.
0: Good night, Tallulah.
1: All right. Hopefully, Cyrano will be back next week. We got our fingers crossed, but no guarantees. And as always, we try and do him proud here on the Molotov Cocktail Hour on KXLU Los Angeles. Yeah.

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0: 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You just heard Jip Tricks with Chrysalis Records. Before that was Two from Jam City, The Quartz, and Backseat Becomes a Zone While We Glide. And that's off a classic record, one of my favorite records, Classical Curves. Nguzu Nguzu, an artist that was out on Hippos and Tanks, that was Foam Feathers. Bok Bok with Silo Pass. Crystallic with a track I can't pronounce, Lapalox with How the Land Becomes Plastic, Onutrix Point Never with Life World, who also came out on Hippos and Tanks, aka Games, Russian artist before that I can't pronounce, Blaywan with WTF, Iconica with Listen to Your Heart before that, before Iconica was Lila Tesla with Crash, Arab Music with Runoff, Hacked with Anytime Anywhere, Blaywan before that with Creature Brigade, Over Mono, and that was a track called Calling Out, and that features Dion, an artist that also came out in Hippos and Tanks, Soul Wax with All Systems Are Lying, Grimes, an artist that also came out on Hippos and Tanks, with a track called Artificial Angels, and starting on my set with Tox with Piano Mix. 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

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And I'm running out of time, so I'm wrapping up for the weekend. 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

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That was Gallic Shrug by Greg Freeman. Before that, we heard Quarry by Wednesday, Demon in Me by Lily Seabird. Before that was Where's Your Love Now, Waxahachie version, by the Sis Lorelei. I hope you all are doing well. It's Wednesday, and this next song I'm going to play for you all is called Ground Kiss by You Bet.

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That was Violence of the Star by Sword 2. Before that, we heard The Bed by Lutalo, Initiation by Sour Widows, Moon Like a Pearl by Pia Fraus, and at the top of that set was Ground Kiss by You Bet. Again, I hope you all are doing wonderfully. It will now be Wednesday. And this next song I'm going to play is called Holy Water by Teeth. 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

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And that was I Am Light Circling Back to Its Source by the Shyness Clinic. Before that, we heard Leaving the Incubator by Monopot, Exorcism by Knife Play. Before that was 41 by Smush and Holy Water by Teeth. I'm out of town when this will be airing. I guess I'm taking a little vacation. So you'll be hearing this as a pre-record. And I'm hoping it's not too obvious. But I hope it's good. This next song I'm going to play is called Park Under the Tree by Crochet. Again, you're listening to KXLU 88.9 FM Los Angeles. Thank you so much for tuning in.

This next song is called Hearts by Melina Cole. I hope you all are doing wonderfully. Yeah, you're listening to KXLU.

You're listening to KXLU 88.9 FM Los Angeles. That was Heisman's Dance by The Spinanes. Before that, we heard Lemon by Bondo. Remember Not My Name by Water From Your Eyes. Before that, we heard Whiskey by Old Star and Hearts by Melina Cole. Thank you all so much for tuning in. This next song is Book of Summer by Kitchen. After that, we're going to hear some Idaho.

0: You're listening to KXLU 80.9 FM Los Angeles. That was Hangover by the album Leaf. Before that, we heard Falling Dead Stars by Tacoma Radar. Counting Cards by Racecourse. Before that was Ride by Evan Wright. Skyscrape by Idaho. And Book of Summer by Kitchen. Thank you so much for tuning in. I hope you all have a wonderful rest of your week. And see you next time.
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2: What is going on, everybody? Hope we're doing good. Hope we're feeling even better. Thank you for tuning into my show on KXLU 88.9 FM called Polarity. My name is Parker Giovanetti, and I play rock music. I play emo, screamo, new wave stuff, old stuff, a lot of very roomy drums and crunchy guitars and pitchy vocals. And that's a lot of what you're going to hear today. So I hope you stick around. I hope you enjoy. And I hope you stay tuned. I got some good stuff coming up. We're starting off with a little bit of a harder song. This is a song from a band called Hopes Fall. And I love this track because it opens up very hard. This song is just banging, it's loud, it's gritty, and then the end sort of like transitions into this like almost like beautiful like acoustic guitar ballad kind of thing. And it's just incredible. The vocals cut out and you just get these beautiful guitars, but the drums are still like playing at full speed, which I think is a nice sort of like juxtaposition as well between these like really like hard rock drums and then this more like softer sort of guitar melody that's going on. Anyway, I'll let the track play out, but I hope you guys enjoy. I'll be on for the next 2 hours or so stay tuned. 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

All right, everybody. Hope you're enjoying the tunes. My name's Parker, and I'm the host of this show on KXLU called Polarity. The song you just heard was Secondhand by Stella. I also played Redeemer by My Point of View. Snuck in a little American Football. The one with the tambourine is what that song was called. And also Foxtide, which is totally not the vibe of this show today. Much more surf rock, kind of beachy vibes, but that was Am I in Love with You by Foxtide. Now, gonna kick it into some harder stuff with Anniversary by Soapbox Derby. 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

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That's awesome.

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The song you just heard was Dartmouth by Far Apart. Really cool band from the 90s from, I think, Sweden or something, or Norway, some sort of country up there. It's pretty cool. 10,000 Dead Roses by Endive. Wait Till You Hear That by First Date Back. That's Why She Hates Me by Jay June. And Fading Away Like the Rest of Them by Neil Perry. Crazy drums on that song. Crazy drums on this upcoming song by Alina called Autumn Leaves. Thank you so much for tuning in.

All right, everybody. The song you just heard was Piles of Footprints by Train Breaks Down, which, by the way, you can also check out on the KXLU Live Compilation Volume 14 CD. A lot of those tracks were recorded and mixed by me alongside the other engineers and great people at KXLU, and the whole thing was mastered by me. So there you go. If it sounds bad, then I have no one else to blame but myself, but it sounds great. It's going to be awesome. Also played Same to You by Jaejoon, Consider Your Position by Train Breaks Down, Radio by Christy Front Drive, Alleluia, something like that, by Braid, Never Will Come For Us, also by Braid, and A Streetcar Named Desire by Stella. 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And now we're going to turn it over to Weight of Two Too Many by the Rich Nello Form. 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

Well, what a day it's been. Hope y'all have been liking the music. I know I have. It's been great. It's been awesome. I played Charmed, I'm Sure, by The Lazarus Plot. I also played 350 Miles by Audience of One. Inhaling Fumes by Nim or Numb? Spelled N-Y-M-B. Not sure. I'm inclined to say Nim, but I feel like it also is probably Numb. This Night Has Opened My Eyes. It's a Smiths cover by Audience of One. Bands from the 90s in this kind of scene seem to like covering Smiths songs. I think Jay June also did some Smiths covers. And it's great because I also like the Smiths, so there you go. Who doesn't, right? I guess a lot of people don't, but it's okay. It's all right, guys. Music is subjective. What are you going to do, right? Can't get everyone to agree. I also played A Picture by Strictly Ballroom, First Day Back by Parade, and Dodge Dart. Now there's going to be Yell If I Miss Morty's by P. You're listening to KXLU 88.9 FM.

0: All right, everybody, that's just about it for my show today. The song that you just heard was Hazel by Far Apart, which we also have on 7-inch in the station, which is really rad. Also played Tearjerker by Ribbon Fix, Lobster by Circa 40, New Angels by Strictly Ballroom, Stressor by Jay June, Blue Boy by Texas Is the Reason, and Sunset in Reverse by Ribbon Fix. If you want to look at the full set of everything I played today, you can check that out on my Spinatron profile online. And in the meantime, that's going to do it. 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Hope you enjoyed today, and I hope you stay tuned. Hope to see you around soon. All right. Peace out.
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2: From Lisbon, Portugal, this is B. Forcada doing Memorias de Paco Forcado number 2. Many Voices, One World, KXLU, Los Angeles.

Suara Parihangan Group. They're from Indonesia, four-piece band, and they're headed by Ujang Suryana. The song was Kelianak from the release called Sudanese Music of West Java Volume 2. Came out back in 1995. Their style is called Digong, kind of similar to Thai gamelan music, but on a much smaller scale. Sora Purnazari before that from Kermanshah, which is an agricultural area in western Iran. We heard percussion ensemble improvisation from 2021. Vocals by Hamayoun Shajarian. His hope is that the younger generation in Iran can reconnect with the traditional Iranian music. Kind of hard to do when times change and styles change. David Sasso before that from Westport in Connecticut. He's a psychotherapist and psychiatrist by trade, but also a musician. And his band did Hashkevenu, which means we laid down in Hebrew. This is off the release Sasam Vichimshau, which, if I pronounce it properly, means joy and delight. And it's an interesting combination. He describes his work as a collection of bluegrass and bluegrass-inspired settings of the Friday night Shabbat liturgy. Fascinating how they cross cultures like that. This is from June of 23 when this release came out. Gently Sisters before that, that included Eloise on harp and Matilda on violin. They call themselves a Celt electro band. Now they go by the name Lunaris. Gently Sisters with Sea Song from May of 24, inspired by the giant causeway of Northern Ireland, where lava came out to hexagonal shapes. Kind of an interesting thing I've seen on some science channels. We start off the set with B. Fachada from Lisbon in Portugal, doing Memorias de Paco Forcado number 2, and this is off the release Rapaces y Raposas, Lads and Foxes, that came out in July 2020. Many Voices, One World, heard Thursday 6 to 7 a.m. here on KXLU Los Angeles. And then this broadcast repeats the coming Friday morning, midnight to 1 a.m. KXLU Los Angeles, 88.9 FM, KXLU.com, proudly broadcasting from Loyola Marymount University for your musical pleasure. 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Next up, this is Eva and the Vagabond Tales from Riverside, headed by Eva Mikhailovna, and she's also lead singer of the country band called the Prairie Moons. She was born in Russia and has quite an interesting voice. This is from the release Lost Sea Songs that came out November 25, mostly tracks from about the previous 10 years. We're going to hear Silent Creatures.

Beautiful song by Luke James Williams. He's out of Cambridgeshire in England. We heard Always There off his release Our Blood is Red. It came out July 22. George Jackson, before that, and his band from Nashville, Tennessee, did Sally Ann off the Old Time Volume 3. It came out April this year. Rafael Jimenez, before that, he's out of Brazil, and he did Llanura Infinita, which means infinite plain. This is off his release called Dinamarca. Came out in February of 24. And Dinamarca is the Portuguese name for Denmark, where he's been residing for the last few years. Babel Blues, before that, a French-Moroccan band headed by Moroccan vocalist Yasura Mansour. They call their style psychedelic Nahua blues. Nahua music is indigenous to that area. It includes a blending of Islamic Sufism and pre-Islamic African traditions, and it's often used as healing music. We heard Wahia Wahia off the release Swakin. Came out in May of 24 by Babel Blues. Before that, Jose Gonzalez, who's from Argentina but now living in Gothenburg, Sweden. And we heard a song with a Swedish title, Uraslea. I have no idea what that means. Can't find a translation. This is off his release that came out in March of this year, Against the Dying of the Light. And before Jose Gonzalez was Eva and the Vagabond Tales doing something.

Hello, hello. You are listening to Mind of Grimes. I am your DJ host, Grimes, and you are listening to KXLU 88.9 FM radio, broadcasting live here in Los Angeles at Loyola Marymount University. Hello, hello. Good morning at 7:16 in the morning. Hope your morning is off to a great start. You just heard Herpim by They Are Gutting a Body of Water. Before that was Want No Light to Shine by Duster. Before that was August Relativity by Duster. And that first one of the morning was Treasure Chest by Ida. Yeah, a little bit of Want No Light to Shine bleeded into August Relativity. So I hope you enjoyed that little bit of a double feature for Duster. Super excited for this show today. This is officially my fourth show here at KXLU live in the booth. Super excited to be playing some music. Yeah, these are all CD shows, so all physical media, physical music from the station pulled right here to you guys every Wednesday morning, 7 to 8 a.m. Yeah, that really, really, really like this last song we just heard by They Are Gutting a Body of Water. I've really been more recently trying to explore music that doesn't have a ton of lyrics. Not that that's a bad thing. I think that's a beautiful thing. There's so much poeticism to it. But I really have been exploring, like, what ambient sound looks like, or maybe not looks like, but more sounds like, and getting excited to experiment with that and explore my taste. So I feel like that was a good, what we just heard, Herpim was a good example of kind of like building this ambient soundscape, and how like music isn't just like a love ballad, and it can be, but it's also more transformative than that. And I think this song does a great job with like pushing the boundaries of being a little more experimental, which I appreciate. Just in my own kind of taste, I've more been exploring, I think it's maybe like techno music, maybe, or more like electronic in that way, especially from the early 2000s. I don't think I'm actually going to be playing any of that stuff today, maybe in a future show, but I've kind of been like playing with that and listening to that music in like my personal life, which I think is super fun. But with that being said, I'm super excited for the set list today. I guess I'm excited every set list, but I'm really excited for some of these pieces. This music I'm excited. There's actually a few artists that I listened to when I was like in my high school days. So I'm excited to talk a little bit about that, and just see how like my taste has evolved, and maybe how I have evolved as a person. I don't know if anyone cares to know about that at 7:19 in the morning, but

dealing with like pop stars and celebrities and like a high caliber talent, or maybe like high sought after talent. And I think there's something so excited about being a station that champions the independent artist, the smaller artist, whatever way you want to phrase that, or at least I've experienced that in my own personal journey here at KXLU and being a part of this station. But I think that's so awesome. So I like that I'm kind of balancing between two worlds, one world of like this, I guess this system in Hollywood, where it's like working with high profile talent and how can you utilize them to make obviously some revenue, but how can that work in conjunction with using someone's popularity? And I think that's just, in a way, just so different than like the work I'm also doing here, where it's like platforming smaller artists and like helping people that get discovered or just like sharing what's like unique in this world. And then that's not to say that, you know, big pop stars are they're very popular for a reason, because they're exciting in some way, and there's something about them that's very alluring. But I think I'm excited to like be in a space that also champions this like smaller artist, more independent artist, and things like that. But yeah, I'm just excited for another show, as this is my fourth show, and I'm just so excited to be back. And then I'll obviously be back again next Wednesday. Mind of Grimes is a show that's here every Wednesday, 7 to 8 a.m. So if you really been liking the music so far, stay for some more. I've been talking a little too much as a radio host. We probably should get back to the music. But I hope you all have a beautiful day, a beautiful morning, whether you're just waking up and drinking a cup of coffee, or you're already on the road getting ready for work. Thank you so much for spending the time with me here. And thank you for listening to KXLU 88.9 FM, broadcasting live here in Los Angeles at Loyola Marymount University. I am DJ Grimes. You were listening to Mind of Grimes. And now, next up is Kid Dynamite by Girl Jockey. Enjoy.

That was John's Song by Horse Jumper of Love. Then we had Groundbreaking by Elk City. And the one before that was Kid Dynamite by Girl Jockey. 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You're listening live in Los Angeles, broadcasting here at Loyola Marymount University. You're listening to Mind of Grimes with your DJ host, Grimes, or DJ Grimes. yeah, hope you've been enjoying the music. Yeah, this last song was John's Song by Horse Jumper of Love. Hope you enjoyed that one. There were lyrics to this song, but like I mentioned in my previous air break, love music that plays with like building this sort of soundscape, or at least that's how I see it in my brain, really been enjoying really the instrumentation of songs and how that comes to the forefront. I feel like there's always that argument. Maybe this is like a not a real argument, but in middle school, I was like in a music class and a lot of my classmates and I got into arguments of like, what makes a, I mean, also this is like in middle school. So they're like, what makes a song great? Is it the lyrics or is it the beat or is it the da da da da da? And I think there were so many people that were like, lyrics is what makes a song. That's how it makes it enjoyable and relatable. There's something to be said about the like poeticism of music. And I remember in middle school, I was like, no, it's the beat because I like what it sounds like in my ear. And I'm trying to like make this sound more middle school-y. So I'm like trying to like give a higher pitch to my voice. But the point is that even this maybe silly conversation in middle school is still very like relevant to how I guess like the music I listen to and the music I gravitate towards. And I always was a big fan of the beat, or I was like, yeah, the beat is what makes sense. But I still think that rings true even now being in college. I think there's something to be said about how a song makes you feel. And for me, that instant connection is the beat or the rhythm or the instrumentation. I talked last week, actually, I talked about no, it was actually 2 weeks ago, about one of the songs from Ida, and I was just going ham on how I loved the lyrics of it and how it was beautiful and it was a sweet song. And so I'm definitely all for lyrics, but I think this time around I fluctuate, and I think there's something to be said about building like this soundscape, and that's like the immediate emotion that you connect to it is how it sounds, how it makes you feel. I don't know. This is probably... probably everyone knows this and everyone understands it, because if you listen to music and you love music, there's that connection there. And but I don't know, I think it's just interesting to know. And I was thinking back to my younger days of youth. Yeah, well, we have some more music coming up, and I guess to tie it back to my youth, well, we're hearing Drop 19s next, but I'm later playing Slow Pulp, which is a big favorite of mine. I was a really big into listening to it in middle school, or not middle school, in high school. So I'm excited to play a song for you guys soon and talk a little bit more about that journey, navigating music and your taste in your younger high school days. Yeah, but I've kind of been talking a lot, so let's get back into the music. This next song is Baby Wonders Gone by Drop 19s. Enjoy.

Hello, you are listening to KXLU 88.9 FM radio live in Los Angeles, broadcasting here at Loyola Marymount University. What you just heard was Objects by Big Thief. Before that was New Horse by Slow Pulp. And the one before that was Baby Wonders Gone by Drop 19s. I hope you enjoyed Objects and New Horse. I talked on my last air break about my opinions in middle school about music, but Slow Pulp and Big Thief were two big artists for me in high school. So I was so excited and joyed to see them here at the station, that we have some CDs of theirs. I feel like Slow Pulp and Big Thief were big inspirations of what I really gravitated towards in high school. It was a little like folky, but also more ambient. At least you see that more in New Horse by Slow Pulp. And that to me was like super exciting. Like this music seemed so experimental to me in middle school. I think it's because we were swamped with like the pop stars that you hear on other broadcasting stations or other radio stations, and that's kind of like saturated with that. So it was really refreshing to hear artists like Big Thief and Slow Pulp in high school. And I think like that's the origin of like where I grew my music taste. Like I was like, this is indie music and I want to grow from there. So I'm so excited to like give a little call back to where I feel like I started in my music journey. And that's still something that I'm figuring out and fleshing out. And I think KXLU, at least for me, is the perfect like breeding ground to like explore other kinds of music, other taste, and other genres you wouldn't think to explore. So that's been a really awesome experience for me. And it's what excites me, and it's what gets me up at 7 in the morning. Well, actually earlier than 7 in the morning, because I have to get to my show. But yeah, I think it's like a beautiful thing. I hope you enjoyed Objects that just played and New Horse before that. Definitely reminds me of my high school days, and I would go on walks and listen to these songs, very long walks, and it was just a nice time where things weren't too stressful. Well, next up is Take a Number by Wendy Eisenberg. This is actually my first time discovering Wendy's music, so I hope we can all enjoy it together. 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

What you just heard was I Can Be Convinced by Starling. Before that was Take a Number by Wendy Eisenberg. And before that, so earlier from the air break, was Objects by Big Thief. 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You are listening to Mind of Grimes, and I am your host, DJ Grimes. Hope you enjoyed I Can Be Convinced by Starling. I've recently been a super big fan of Starling. Those are the words I can say. But I believe that Starling has had a live session. I might be wrong. But I definitely got into discovering their music later, and I'm very, very happy for it. I Can Be Convinced is really great. In my opinion, just a super duper fun song. We'll play one last song. This is The Beach by Winter. I hope you enjoy. Have a beautiful rest of your Wednesday morning, and I'll see you next week on Wednesday, 7 to 8 a.m. Hope you enjoy. This is The Beach.

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My name is Abby, and I am your next DJ for actually the next 2 hours today, which I'm really excited for. I'm covering for Brooke as well for her regular hour, which is 9 to 10. But my regular hour is 8 to 9. So I want to thank you guys for tuning in right now, and welcome to the show. I'm going to get started playing a song by a very loved band from KXLU called Punxsutawney. And I am going to play their fourth song on the CD that we have in here called, guess what? Punxsutawney. And it's super great to have a band like this come into the station and be so involved, as well as they did our KXLU fundraiser show and played there, which was super awesome. If you guys missed it, I'm sure we did have some videos that are probably available online that you can check out. But I'm going to play one of their songs. So to get started, I hope you guys enjoy.

You just listened to Now That You've Gone by Delta 5. Before that, 2,000 Miles by Jaejoong. And before that, Landing System by Punxsutawney. You are currently listening to KXLU 88.9 FM Los Angeles, live from Loyola Marymount University. I'm here in the station and it's currently 8:28 a.m. Again, I'm going to introduce myself. If you don't know who I am a newer DJ here. I just started last week, actually. But my name is Abby, and I've been tinkering around with different title names for my show. And one that's really been sticking out to me is Dear Diary. So you can call the show Dear Diary, you can call it DJ Abby, whatever you want. But I am always going to be here 8 to 9 a.m. every single Wednesday. And I want to thank you guys for tuning in this week. And if you're a returning listener, again, thank you so much for tuning in. You are the reason why KXLU is the way it is and it keeps going, which I so appreciate, especially as a student DJ here on KXLU. I started as a DJ on KLMU online radio my freshman year and sophomore year, and which was last year for me, my sophomore year. And I was pleasantly enough to surprise also when I got the call that I was going to be the co-director of KLMU last year. And it has definitely shaped the way I am, and in so many ways, and I'm so excited to be on the FM with you guys. But yeah, I'm a student DJ, so it's super awesome to be here, even in the summer. And KXLU is definitely probably the best space on campus for me that I have safe place and like community, which I really enjoy. And I think it's awesome that college radio is still very alive and well. But I digress. A little bit about one of the last songs from what I just played. One of the last songs by Delta 5 that I just played was Now That You've Gone. And a little fun fact about them, that came from an album called Singles and Sessions, which all of the music on there comes from 1979 to 1989. And fun fact, they actually spent the early 80s touring with Gang of Four, Echo and the Bunnymen, B-52's Specials, and U2, just to name a few. U2 shout out. If my dad is listening, U2 shout out right there. But yeah, they are pretty good. Jaejoong, that's always a favorite of mine. And then Punxsutawney, as I was trying to say before, is a KXLU favorite that played at the KXLU fundraiser show. And that was probably the best experience with KXLU that I've been a part of so far. And I hope that continues. But I am going to play another song for you guys. This one is going to be by Butterglory, and the name is called Serpentine. So I hope you guys thoroughly enjoy.

You just listened to Yo Big Day Coming by Yola Tango. Before that, Them, in quotations, pop song number 3333 by KC Accidental. And then before that, Serpentine by Butter Glory. You are currently listening to KXLU 88.9 FM Los Angeles. Again, my name is Abby and I am your DJ for the next however many Wednesdays, 8 to 9 a.m. But I'm actually going to go on further than that today because I am covering Brooks' slot from 9 to 10. So I'm actually going to be here until 10, which is really exciting. And I want to thank you guys for tuning in today. And I hope you guys have been enjoying the music for your morning, wherever you may be, if you're driving, if you're at work, getting ready at home, in bed, whatever it is. I hope you've been enjoying the music I've been playing today. And I sure know I have. So I'm going to continue playing some songs that I've got for you. This next one is from Cryo Guesser. So I hope you guys enjoy.

You just listened to Quarter Note Rock by Cootie Catcher. Before that, Light Dose by Scarlet Ray. And before that, Fortress by Cryo Geyser. And before that, actually, I already explained those ones. So yeah, those are the last three songs that I just played for you guys. You are tuning in to KXCU 88.9 FM Los Angeles. Super stoked to be in here and continue to be in here, actually. Usually my show is 8 to 9 a.m. on Wednesdays, but I am going to be covering for Brooke today, so I'm going to be covering the next hour for you guys, which is really exciting. Just a little bit about the last couple of songs that I played in the last bands. Cootie Catcher, which is the most recent song you just heard, that song was from Something We All Got, and relatively new album, actually very new, I should say. It came out, let me see, April 11th of this year. So very new. You guys should give that band some love. And then before that, we had Scarlet Ray, and that was from her EP called No Heavy Goodbyes. Highly recommend listening to her as well, and I believe that EP came out in 2025. And then Cryo Geyser, that song was called Fortress, and that song is from their most recent album, and I believe it's their second album, also called Cryo Geyser, which is super cool. And they are an LA band as well, so you guys should totally listen to them on your own, support them. Super cool bands, and I hope you guys are enjoying those sounds. I'm going to continue playing some music for you guys. This next one comes from the band The Ladybug Transitor, so I hope you guys enjoy.

You just listened to Sutro Supernova Whale Mix by E. And before that, Your Wagging Tail Single Space by the Ladybug Transitor. 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I am your host right now, DJ Abby. And also, I'm from the show Dear Diary, which was the hour before this, 8 to 9 a.m. every Wednesday. But I am covering for Brooke, who has her show called Girl Frequency. Just a little bit about those last couple songs. The song by EE, Sutro, came from their album release in 2003. And then the song before that, Ladybug Transitor, trying to figure out which year it came out. I believe it was 1997. So just a little fun fact about when those came out. If you guys couldn't really tell by the music I'm playing, I have been really loving some long instrumental pieces, and especially that last song that was really lovely at the end, especially with like rock influences and with that alternative rock sound. It was super, super dope. And I tend to just like the instrumental parts a little bit more recently. And as we move on to the next song, this is from the band called Caro Caro Benito from their album Time and Place. And the song that I will be playing for you guys is called Swimming, which is track 11. Super exciting. And I remember listening to this firstly, I think it was sometime last year in February, because I actually looked back at some of my playlists from before and I had this track saved. And this album was released in 2018. So I hope you guys enjoy this next song. Again, it's called Swimming by Caro Caro Benito.

You just listened to Blood Corridor by Spearing Pinks. Before that, you listened to Rooster by Bartalia. Before that, Terry by Annika. Before that, True by Lily Konigsberg. And before that, Swimming by Carol Caro Benito. You are currently listening to KXLU 88.9 FM Los Angeles, and I'm currently covering for Brooke, who is usually on here today 9 to 10 a.m. every single Wednesday. My name is Abby, and I host my show every Wednesday 8 to 9 a.m. So today has been a really awesome two-hour show, and I do have about 20 minutes left today with you guys, so I'm hoping you guys have been enjoying the music so far. I definitely have, for sure. It's been putting me in a great mood for the rest of the day. I'm going to keep the vibes going with a song from another beloved KXLU band called Girl Jockey, and I hope you guys enjoy this one.

You just listened to Misery by Winter featuring Horse Jumper of Love. Before that, Quiet by Starling. And then before that, Young Man by Girl Jockey. You are currently listening to KXLU 88.9 FM Los Angeles. And I am your host, Abby. Again, my usual time is 8 to 9 a.m. every single Wednesday. Today just happened to fill the full 2 hours, 8 to 10 a.m. But usually girl frequency is in here at this time. I really enjoyed today's set list and I hope you guys did too. If you want to check out which songs I played, feel free to go to spinatron.com/KXLU or just visit the KXLU site and you can see that there. Yeah, I hope you guys enjoyed. I will be here again next week with some new songs and new bands for you. It's been super enjoyable getting here. This is like my favorite time of the week. So definitely enjoy it. And I hope you guys have too. And that's all for me. You should keep tuning in though. Small Wonder is next up. And I hope you guys have a good rest of your day. And I'll be here next week.

0: 88.9 FM, KXLU, Los Angeles. A little something-something there from Sean Lee featuring MC Omega Watts on the track We Got the Jazz. Going back to the 2014 release, Golden Age Against the Machine. Got another track from that record playing behind me now. Nice, funky vibes. Before Sean Lee, we heard from the late Amp Fiddler out of Detroit from his 2002 release, Bass Mentality, featuring Michelle Nadeguiocello, on the track Funny When. He passed late 2023 due to some health issues. Prolific artist, played with a lot of different projects over the years and did a lot of his own fantastic stuff. Amp Fiddler once again, and Lemongrass right ahead of that with La Musique. Some nice instrumental down-tempo. And right at the top of the hour, Abby left us with Visit Venus and some Brooklyn Skyport. I forgot there were lyrics to this. Okay. I'm just going to bring that down a little bit. Okay. Oh, small wonder. I've got a pretty deep catalog, so sometimes I forget what's instrumental. Okay. Here we are. It is 18 after the 10 o'clock hour on this Wednesday, June 10th. I'm hanging out with you until noon today, and I do want to thank Abby for programming from 8 to 10. She's her new slot is from 8 to 9. She was covering Brooke with Girl Frequency from 9 to 10. So keep up with the schedule at KXLU.com. Feral FM, as of this month, is off the air now on KXLU, but you can look her up on the interwebs and keep up with her other projects. Sub Rock is up at noon. What do I have in store for you? Starting off with a lot of jazzy, funky, fusion, whatnot. Things are going to get a little darker somewhere in the middle, and then we're going to pull out of that. So keep in touch with me today, 510-338-5958. That's 338-KXLU. And my email, smallwonder.dj@gmail.com. If you want to drop a line, can't chat on the phone, that works too. Okay. Enjoy the rest of this, Sean Lee. Double dose of Sean Lee. I've got United Future Organization, UFO, coming up momentarily. This is KXLU Los Angeles. You're hanging out with Small Wonder until noon.
1: Attention, please. Attention, all passengers for the Boeing 727 of Cruzeiro from Rio de Janeiro to São Paulo, Porto Alegre, and Buenos Aires. Please follow on to gate number 3 and have a good trip.

88.9 FM KXLU, Los Angeles, my very favorite version of that song, Shirley Bassey giving us Can't Take My Eyes Off of You. That dates back to 1976. I'm actually a little out of breath because I was grooving to that one back here. So hopefully you were too, in whatever capacity you're able to move at your desk or otherwise this morning. We heard from Air to Fogo before that, from the same year, off of a legendary LP, self-titled LP, that was reissued a few years ago off of Faraway Sounds. That was the track So Be It. The Godfather of Ska, ahead of that, Laurel Aitken giving us his take on Quizás, Quizás, which actually came from a 99 album of his. Panama Cardoon before that, producer out of Greece, with a fun kind of boogaloo funk inspired Oye. And I was trying to track down the samples he used in there, but I can't really get any definitive take. So if you recognize that, it sounded a lot like La Lupe to me, but I don't know. There's a whole lot of Latin artists that catalog I'm not familiar with, but anyway, love that Panama Cardoon, but definitely want to note that he borrowed. He's a borrower on that track. Oye, off the Spring Strut label. We heard from the Stereo MCs ahead of that with the Steve Hillaj remix of Fever from the compilation Raza Exotica, dating back to 2001. A lot of oldies in here so far today. A lot of vintage funk and acid jazz and whatnot. Before Stereo MCs, we were back in 1994 with UFO, United Future Organization. Combo of some Japanese and French musicians. That's off the record, No Sound Is Too Taboo. We heard United Future Airlines, released by Verve Forecast. And that brings us up to quarter of the 11 o'clock hour here on this Wednesday. 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My name is Small Wonder. Thanks so much for joining me this morning and any morning that you do. It is June 10th. I believe it is the last day of school for a lot of the kiddos, if you're on the, at least on the LAUSD calendar. Is that right? So congrats, teachers and kiddos. All right, so awkward silence. I there was a time I used to go on the mic without music in the background, and now it just feels super, super awkward to me. But behind me, for the second time, we've got Peter Dixon with a seductive slinky. My number here until noon, 510-338-5958-338-KXLU. Going to keep it a little jazzy loungy, but things are going to slow down going into this next set, and it's going to get a little more reflective and somber for a moment. We're going to go there. I like to create moods, various moods. Sometimes they're lighter, sometimes they're darker. 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Coming up in this next set, I've got some instrumental stuff from Grey Reverend, Jazzanova, also the radio department, and El Perro del Mar. So it's going to get a little indie poppy for you. Okay, so enjoy. Keep the dial locked to 88.9 FM,
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KXLU, Los Angeles. Jeanette Napolitano, you might have recognized the vocals there on The Heads, Damage I've Done. That was the Moby Sad Gospel mix, and what a sad mix that was. I love it so much. The original is much harder. Rockin' was a minor alternative hit back in 96. The Heads were an offshoot of the Talking Heads, pretty much everyone but David Byrne on that project, with a lot of other guest vocalists, Jeanette Napolitano, Debbie Harry. Off the top of my head, those are the two I remember. Let's see, before that, we heard some dark soundtrack music from Micah Levy off the Under the Skin soundtrack. That was from the Death scene. That track was called Death. I've got some more somber soundtrack music behind me now from Brian Eno from the film Clean, just to make sure we're keeping things organized. Before the Micah Levy, we heard from Blue States from 2016 with Cable Ties, and El Perro Del Mar before that from her 2012 release Pale Fire with Walk On By the Radio Department in there, with David and some Jazzanova featuring vocalist Edward Van Zett on the track I'm Still Here from their 2018 release The Pool, and Grey Reverend followed the last mic break with an instrumental from his 2017 self-release record To Be Here. Little Madiba was the name of that track. And it is about 20 minutes after the 11 o'clock hour here on the Small Wonder Show, getting into my more reflective, somber stretch. I think most people maybe prefer the jams, but I like to keep you guessing, keep you on your toes, exploring all the different dimensions of my moods. So, hope you appreciate all of them, the many dimensions. We are going to pick things up from here on out. In fact, I've got some Jazz Liberators and Queen Latifah actually coming up in this next set. So, we're all over the place. That's what we do here on Wednesday mornings from 10 to noon. If you're still with me, then you definitely enjoy the journey. And you can always enjoy the show for 2 weeks after it airs over at our Spinitron profiles. That goes for all the programs here on KXLU Los Angeles. And our complete playlist with links on how to purchase some of the music as well. If you like the artists, please go do that if it's purchasable. Sometimes it's a little deeper cut that may not be in print, so it can be a little harder to track down, but drop me a line, smallwonder.dj@gmail.com. Give me a call, 510-338-5958-338-KXLU. I've got some soul stickers coming up next to kind of bring us out of this kind of spacey, moody set and into some Jazz Liberators coming up soon, and things are going to get a little funkier. Okay. 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

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You're in the mix with Small Wonder every Wednesday, 10 to noon. This is the Alkent Disco Jam mix of Sandy Barber's I Think I'll Do Some Stepping on My Own. The original track, dating back to 1978. Before that, Dries Chanel out of the Netherlands from 1988 with Stepping, coincidentally also referencing stepping in that track. We heard from Terrace Martin. Right ahead of that with Breakfast Sandwich, just a short and sweet little interlude. Out of the Pendletons, off the Bastard Jazz label, with Telling Lies from their Funk Forever EP, going back to 2018. Queen Latifah with Paper from the release Order in the Court, going back to 1998. A lot of eights. Sorry on the dates. A lot of synchronous. Let's see, 78, 88, 2018, 98, and then actually the Jazz Liberators we heard with Liz Fields from 2008. Funny how that works out sometimes. That was the track Speak the Language from the record Clin d'œil. Tried to pronounce that somewhat accurately. And label was that on the Jazz Liberators, Kiff Music. All right, Sub Rock is right around the corner, coming up at noon, followed by Champion Player from 2 to 4 today. That is your Wednesday lineup. I've had a blast, as usual. Thanks for vibing with me. Enjoy the vibes for another 2 weeks if you'd like over at my Spinatron page. Of course, I will be back next Wednesday for more vibes. All right, trying to transition these two with one hand because I'm holding some notes in the other. Okay, that wasn't too bad. Sandy Barber fading out. Cousin Ice fading in right now with Firefly from 85. I got one or two jams left for you, but I am almost out of time. So I will see you next week. Keep in touch at smallwonder.dj@gmail.com. I hope you have a safe and sane and peaceful week in the meantime. I find loving kindness meditation works very well for my mental health and well-being. And of course, the music always very healing. All right, enjoy the rest of this Cousin Ice

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Let's go. Oh, yeah, hoo-hoo-hoo.

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Subrock's on the air. Happy Wednesday. MXF, check 1, 2. We started off the show with some Dozer, Overheated. A little bit hot on the west side today. 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Welcome to Wednesday. You made it. Big ups to Small Wonder for holding down the fort this morning, 10 to 12. 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

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Left, right.

0: Okay, that was unexpected. But I like that jam. Baris Manko did Ale Ale. You're listening to KXLU, you're listening to Sub Rock. Wednesday's Nooner.
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0: See what happens.

0: this is really beautiful, right? You know, like, you know, you have to realize the turnaround that I've gone through in the last 3 days. And look, just to see, just to really realize what's really important. What's really important, the fact that if we can't all live together and be happy, if you have to be afraid to walk out in the street, if you have to be afraid to smile at somebody, right? What kind of a way is that to go through this life?
1: Sure don't make pictures like that anymore.

We just heard some Kraftwerk. It's a remix of Music Nonstop in 3D. For those recent tours. Before that, you heard an interesting track, All This Love For You, Ralph Gum, G-U-M. Ralph Gum. The Cars did Panorama. Giorgio Moroder did From Here to Eternity. Let's see, what else did we play? I know we heard David Bowie back there with Dodo. And Casino versus Japan was way back there. Over Island. Must be listening to Sub Rock. It's Wednesday at KXLU. MXF, hanging out, having a good time. Alone in the studio for once. But never alone on the air. Thanks for listening. The Sentinels.

0: time was when blue was the saddest. 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Blue can be blue. No one seemed to care, least of all blue. No, blue wasn't making it. But then, on a Thursday of a year, who can remember except blue? Something sudden happened. Blue went as high as sky is high, flipped fathoms up, began to swing easy, sensibly, the way swings should be swung, like birds sing a song. 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You will too, when you see this blue. True blue, too true. True blue, too true.
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KXLU. Quite a set there. Just ended with the jam. Start. Exclamation point. Cramps. I can't hardly stand it. Off the bone. Lucy did bandage off. Lisa LeBlanc did a song in French I can't pronounce. Ken Nordine did Blue. We did hear something from the Black Disciples way back there. Ernest Ranglin, Black Disciples, Below the Baseline. The Sentinels did a surf track. I think that's the whole set. You must be listening to KXLU, everybody. Sub Rock. Sitting in till about 2-ish. Might bounce a little early. 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

always really cool to get mail here at the station. It's pretty funny because I think there used to be mailboxes here for the DJs, but that was a long time ago. So now just the packages sort of just line up along the window. Anyways, we got in the mail something from Laser Blade. It's a 45 on cool vinyl. We're going to play a track from Laser Blade. And I think these might be old tracks that just got re-released onto actual vinyl. So let's try this out here. KXLU. This is Laser Blade Trapped.

The Brothers Ween, off of 12 country golden hits, Pretty Girl. Los Panchos did Mary CeeLo. Sensor Noise, another package I got in the mail. Sensor Noise, Acid Friends. Fatso Jetson did Pressure for Posture. Brigitte Barbeau, Dage de Moya. Heard the Jam and the Cramps in there too. 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

this did not show up on Spinatron. You can catch the playlist if you go to KXLU schedules. Just look up Wednesday. I'll type this one in.

got a request. We're going to send this out to Santa Monica and a black cat. Here's Vex Ruffin and Fab Five Freddy on KXLU.

I get Corn Flakes. Cars, Misfit Kid. Daddy Cool did Come Back Again. Bex Ruffin did a song called Front. Ween did Pretty Girl and Los Panchos. That's a set. That's Sub Rock. I'm packing out, so thanks for listening, and we'll catch you next week on Wednesday. Ciao, ciao for now. Now, this is a special request going to the Gulf side of Florida.

Dallas? Yes, 88.9, yes. 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Nooner, go. Super moon check. Lunar eclipse, go. 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Palm day check. Post pando, go. Dine al fresco. 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

by Jura, ML, Butch, Clarissa, Connolly, Yidigirl, YDE girl, and Helene Norup Du. 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I am champion player. I've been on since around 2, and I'm going to be here till 4. And I'm playing a little bit of a different kind of music than I usually do, but still pretty like expansive selection. It's not gonna all be one thing, but it's all pretty different than what I would normally play. More experimental, electronic, some like indie electronic, some straight electronic noise, and then some like R&B electronica, which has been super cool, and I've been very into that kind of genre recently. I think that's like a summer thing for me. Like, I think it feels very true to the season, that genre to me. And yeah, I'm gonna be on till 4 playing that kind of stuff, so I hope everyone's down with that out there, our beautiful listeners. Since I've been on, I've been playing, or I did play, Spring Summer by Smurs, You Say I Love You by Quiet Light, ERRR or by A Good Year and Suisse Air, and then the song that I just played that I already announced, of course. Again, you're listening to KXLU 88.9 FM Los Angeles. I have about an hour and a half left in my show, and I have a lot more music to play. So I think I'm going to end the air break right here and give you Funny Girl by Nourished by Time and Thread. Enjoy.

Thank you.

That was Bite It by Helen Sun. You're listening to KXLU 88.9 FM Los Angeles. I've been here since 2. It is now 2:50, and I'm going to be here till 4, which means that there's an hour 10 left in my show. It's going really, really fast today. That might be because I'm reading a book, or because maybe, I don't know if some of you out there agree with this one, the music is good. And you know how time flies when you're listening to good music and having fun. Hopefully that is a relatable sentiment for all of you listening out there. Thanks so much for tuning in. Other music that I've played today has been Chew and Swallow by Ailish Constance, Red Rock by Ivy Knight, January Sweetheart by Samba Jean-Baptiste and Rocky Road, Quelle Surprise by Baba Stills and OK Kea, Butterfly Knives by Yedi Girl, Y-D-E Girl, and Funny Girl by Thread with 2 D's and Nourished by Time. If you're looking for a typed out version or more tangible internet version of this list of songs, you can check out spinatron.com/KXLU, which has archives of all these playlists. So you can go look at everything that I've just been playing with hyperlinks to streaming services and, yeah, evidence that these are real songs and not just a string of random words that I'm putting together. Anywho, I have a pretty long playlist put together for today, and since I only have an hour 10 left, I want to make sure that I can play everything. Excuse the pause in my speech there. So I'm going to get back to the music, starting with Restart by Alana Markle.

giant with dirty shopping bags for legs. A white pink like cotton candy for waking up.

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I find myself scraping money together to buy a drill. Woe is me, how sad, boo-hoo.

Okay, wow. That was Absurd by Denise Heredicki. You're listening to KXLU 88.9 FM Los Angeles. I'm Champion Player. I've been on since 2, just rocking out, not even really rocking, kind of playing some more low-key music today, which I hope people are enjoying. Maybe in the middle of a hectic week, some more calm music is nice. And yeah, I said this at the beginning of my show, but my show's pretty long, so I'm sure there's many who have not heard even one air break from me yet, let alone 3. But yeah, this show is a little bit different from what I normally do. I'm usually playing older music and more recently emo slash post hardcore stuff, and today is a lot of electronic, indie electronica, R&B electronica, spoken word, experimental, which has been fun and I've been liking, and I think it's more honest to what I like to listen to in the summer. So yeah, I've been pretty engrossed in my book, so I haven't done an air break in a while, so there's a lot for us to catch up on. So get ready for a long list of song titles and artist names. And if you have been liking the show, please feel free to go to spinatron.com/KXLU, where you can see a list of all these songs and all the artists with hyperlinks to streaming services. And you don't have to frantically write down what I'm saying, because I'm going to try to say it pretty fast because it's a pretty long list. Starting off with Restart by Alana Markel, Bonnie by Ella Woolsey, The Rescue by Soft Location, Pink Hair by April Magazine, Our Dust by AC Marias, Tosca by Jessica Bailiff, Move to London, and I think it's Can't Pay Rent. It's Can't Hack the Rent by Sydenham High Road. Sydenham High Road. Nonogamy by Ricky Ronda, Everyone's Favorite by Operelli, Life's a Mess by voice actor Koni Rune and Rune Kielsgaard, New ADHD by 33 and Astrid Son, and then, of course, Absurd by Denise Heredicki, which is what you just heard. I have just about 17 minutes left in my show and quite a few more songs to play for you, and probably won't get through all of them. But because I have more music to play and not so much time, I'm going to cut this air break right here. Again, you're listening to KXLU 88.9 FM, Los Angeles, and this is Carsick by Snuggle. I hope you enjoy.

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2: As I'm feeling gender rage.
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2: Because I should have seen your very pretty face.
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3: You asked me.
2: I'm in too deep.
3: What if my crooked tooth was gold?
2: I've got you and your girl calling me chic.
3: I asked you, gold sludge.
2: I'm in too deep. I notice.
3: You ask me.
2: As I tumble around.
3: What if I was a bus stop?
2: And another girl's bed sheets.
3: I ask you.
2: I'm in too deep.
3: What if I was a waiting space?
2: I keep thinking.
3: You tell
2: me. Why you didn't call me last week?
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0: You're listening to KXLU 80.9 FM Los Angeles. That was Hangover by the album Leaf. Before that, we heard Falling Dead Stars by Tacoma Radar. Counting Cards by Racecourse. Before that was Ride by Evan Wright. Skyscrape by Idaho. And Book of Summer by Kitchen. Thank you so much for tuning in. I hope you all have a wonderful rest of your week. And see you next time.
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I'm Elias, and welcome back to my show, Papunky. You can catch me every Friday mornings from 9 a.m. to 11 a.m. Today, I've curated some of my favorite tracks of this past week for you. And as always, what the goal of my show is, Papunky, is to bring you the beauty of cross-cultural genre fusions and some global deep digs. Now, to start off today's show, what I just played for you, I started off with In Need of You by Air, then Don't Hang Up Your Dancing Shoes by Ian Matthews. Up next, we got some soul for you, starting off with Get It On by the underground, sort of lesser-known soul band, Prophets of Peace. Here they are, and I hope you enjoy.

You are listening to KXLU 88.9 FM Los Angeles. That was Get It On by Prophets of Peace. Coming in here after the pre-record. Jumped in for a second there. It's good. It's good to be with you all this Wednesday. Gonna kick things sort of officially off today with a song called Dim Light Coming Down. My little kid. After that, we will see what's happening together. But yeah, it's 4:11 p.m. If you're driving, I hope you're driving safely. And yeah, this is Dim Light Coming Down by Little Kid. Thanks for tuning in to KXLU.

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That was Held My Hand by Knife Play. Before that, we heard 41 by Smush, Fear, Oh the Light by Katie Day. Before that, Sycophant Pink by Kaho Matsui off of their new release. And at the top of that set was Dim Light Coming Down by Little Kid. It's 4:32 p.m. And thanks so much for tuning in. This next song I'm going to play is called Open by Water From Your Eyes. 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

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That was Landing System by Punxsutawney. Before that, we heard Urine by No Sun and Open by Water From Your Eyes. This next song I'm going to play for you all is called Sun-Dried by Monopot. 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